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1: Tightening the bolts. 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
1: 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Yeah. 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

0: 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The Progressive Secret Sound is ready to go for tomorrow. I thought I might have heard a hint today as to what it could be. 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

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Coming up after 9, Peter Frampton, Badfinger, and Donnie Iris. Right now it's Rush on KQ.

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1: Uh-oh, you know who that is? 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Uh-oh, Bobo, fall down, go boom.
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2: 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A former Grangekeeper, now about to become the Masters Champion.
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0: 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That's Lenny Kravitz for you. 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It's a double shot weekend brought to you by the Friedberg Minuet. 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
2: And the Dippy driving around with no headlights during inclement weather.
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0: 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Every rose has its thorn. The afternoon train wreck for tomorrow with trending on the 20s. Northern News Now headlines. 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

0: 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ALS Fishing Tournament is coming up. 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

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I'm Chris Allen. I'm out of here. I'll be back again tomorrow night. 7 o'clock is when I'll start. I'll be here all weekend. Hope you have a great weekend, but please be safe. Billy Squire in the dark on KQ.

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1: Yeah, we just like Grizzly Adams, you and me, old boy. 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
1: How many beers have you had?
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1: Hey, Siri, text the missus. 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
1: Yeah, I think I feel a little tappy, tappy, tap.
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4: Are you sure there's fish here?
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0: Told you last time that didn't go. 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
1: Oh.
0: It's the size of a Buick.
2: And the guy who lost yet another big walleye at the bogue.
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0: She's running on you. 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
1: So, what are you doing after lunch? 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
1: I hate cookouts, man. Stay away from cookouts. If you like me, you stay away from cookouts. I don't like my family come by the house. The relatives I ain't seen like since the last cookout. You got certain relatives you just see at the cookout. And they get on your nerves every year. My Uncle Gus come by the house every year. My Uncle Gus is the uncle that like to work the grill and don't let nobody touch the grill when he's around. As soon as he walk in the house, it's like, get away from that grill. You know how to start no fire. You know how to start no fire. Put this fire out. There ain't no fire. I mean, Eddie, go over there and give me all that wood. I need half a tree. Chop that tree down over there. Chop down that tree and give me the wood from that tree over there. And Charlie, go give me 2 gallons of gasoline out of the shed. You 2 gallons of gasoline, you kids roll up your shirt, put that on the grill. We're going to start a fire. Come on, you want to eat? You want to eat? Just shut up then. Put that on the fire. Okay, put that wood inside there. Okay, give me the gasoline, Charlie. Hold the match. Well, I tell you, Charlie, throw the match on the gasoline, all right? Well, I tell you, all right? We're going to make a fire. We're going to eat it, right? Y'all want to eat? We're going to eat now. Here we go. Pour the gasoline on here like this. There. We need the whole. Get that damn lighter fluid out there. You put all 2 gallons of gasoline on this wood and make a fire. We're going to eat a hamburger, okay? Here we go. Charlie, throw the match. Now that's a fire. That's a fire. Look at that. Look at that. He be all right. Roll Charlie around. Roll him around in here.
0: 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Also some occasional weather guy from Northern News Now.
2: They're very honorable people. 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But they have the most honest morning show. That's all I can say. It's the most honest.
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7: 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It's a fine pair of dealerships they have out there. Great product, wonderful people in Boomtown, USA, that is Superior, Wisconsin. Three-headed monster back at it on this Friday. That'd be Scott Savage, Bruce Siski. I'm Jason Manning.
8: Hi.
7: And a very good morning to you. Boy, shocking news yesterday.
8: Yeah.
7: Kyle Busch dead at the age of 41. My God.
8: Yeah.
7: I mean, I'm not a NASCAR guy. Obviously, I know who Kyle Busch is. I mean, he's one of the all-timers. And just doing some reading up on him. I mean, I knew he was a good driver. I knew he was one of the really good drivers. I didn't realize he's held in such high regard.
8: Oh, so, I was... I'm not a huge NASCAR guy, but when I worked at AOL, one of my editing jobs was on the weekends, we had NASCAR writers, and they're at all the races, they'd write about the races, and so I started watching some more of the races, because then I would know when the races are over, I'd know who they're spotlighting, things like that, and that was around the time, 2010 or so, that Kyle Busch was the guy in NASCAR.
7: Now, he was a bit of a hothead when he first got into the circuit, correct?
8: Oh, he was that would be an understatement.
7: Okay.
8: He had a very high standard for himself and those around him. We'll say it that way.
7: I'm reading a piece on ESPN. Let me find it. I wanted to get to one or two bits on here. Kyle Busch embodied motorsports' greatest compliment. He was a racer.
8: Yeah, he was.
7: Thing starts. They reference a movie called Driven. Have either of you ever seen Driven?
8: No.
7: It's with Sylvester Stallone, and apparently he's an IndyCar driver.
9: I did see that, yeah.
7: It starts out by saying, have you ever seen the not good movie Driven? So apparently at some point
8: it's a piece of crap.
7: In the movie, Sly's character tosses quarters onto the racetrack, then uses them as targets for his racing machine as he wheels around the course at full speed, using his eyes, nerve, and computer-like car control to hip-check all the loose change. It reads here, the idea of it is so insanely preposterous and unrealistic. It has long been the cinematic evidence presented by Earth's most talented drivers as something that is physically and scientifically unattainable, unless you're Kyle Busch at 6 years old, doing it with pop tops in his cul-de-sac, in his go-kart. He was doing that at 6 years old. And then he makes his NASCAR national debut as a truck series race when he was 16, kind of like AAA baseball.
8: Yep.
7: And then he was...
8: they actually had to change the rules because they didn't want minors driving these cars, these trucks. They changed the rules so they couldn't do it anymore.
7: And he was told to go away until he turned 18 because the NASCAR circuit back then was still sponsored and everything was paid for by...
8: Winston.
7: Cigarettes, yeah, Winston.
8: And, well, at that point, I think the secondary series was the Busch series, as in the beer.
7: The beer, right.
8: So... They had the Winston Cup of the Busch series.
7: So, and then the rest, as they say, is history. But they refer to him as a racer. They refer to him as a father, family man. They also said if you were wanting to get back to the old school days of Dale Earnhardt and David Fox, giving a rip about the sponsors, anybody else, and just wanting to win, Kyle Busch was your guy.
8: He would drive anything. His last win was this past weekend. He won a truck series race.
7: That's something.
8: And he's 41 years old. He's got all the money in the world. He didn't need to be driving these stupid trucks.
7: But he's a racer.
8: He's one of the race.
7: Was a racer. His last Instagram post. Remember, I think he's wishing his kid happy birthday. But then there's Kyle Busch, who gave everybody the finger at any opportunity, helping his daughter steer a training wheel bicycle around Walmart. So. Obviously grew emotionally.
8: Oh, yeah.
7: And matured and all that good stuff.
8: Having kids will do that to you.
7: It really will. He ranks ninth on the all-time Cup Series wins list with 63. Two-time NASCAR Series champion. And the list of accolades and accomplishments in the sport goes on and on and on. They haven't said, at least I haven't been able to find any cause of death. They said they found him unresponsive in a driving simulator. He had, they just said, severe illness. Apparently a week ago, he had complained of some sort of sinus problem, so they had to send a doctor to his trailer.
8: Yep.
7: But otherwise, they're being pretty tight-lipped on any cause of death right now. But good Lord, 41 years old.
8: Yeah, it's just crazy.
7: So that was certainly a shame. Even if you're not, if you just have a passing knowledge of NASCAR, or if you're a sports fan, you know Kyle Busch, you know he's a huge name, and that was a shock.
8: Yeah, and they, by the way, I mentioned they changed the rules when he wanted to get the truck series. They also changed the rules because he was going to win. I think there was a year where he could have won the truck series, he could have won the Busch Nationwide Series, whatever it was, and the Cup Series all in the same year. And they changed the rules. You could only go for one.
7: Yeah.
8: You had to declare before the year which championship you're going for. You could only get points in that series.
7: Weren't there two of them? Doesn't he have a brother?
8: Yeah, Kurt.
7: Older. Kurt. And did Kurt, he raced as well.
8: Was a hell of a driver, too.
7: Was he a good driver? Yeah. Okay.
8: Not as good as Kyle, but he's a very good driver.
7: Yeah, stop swearing. So, anyway, very, very sad news in the world of sports, in the world of racing. Kyle Busch is dead at the age of 41. Just an absolute shock. So, more on that, I guess, as the story develops. In the meantime, we are heading into the Memorial Weekend, and I walked by the little digital signs in the hall, and it showed rain forever through the weekend. I just threw my hands up. Are you kidding me? And I looked at the forecast on my weather app, and it shows rain tomorrow, but then Sunday and Monday look brilliant, so I don't even know what to believe.
9: Which one to believe?
7: Which one to believe? If only Hunter were here to read the weather
8: to us. Well, believe whichever one actually happens.
7: There is that. So, but if I'll take, you know, a couple nice days out of the weekend,
8: yeah.
7: If you have a little rain in there, so there's worse things in the world, that's for sure. What do you have on your little weather deal even from the KQ satellite, Scott Savage?
9: Yeah. After 10 tonight, the showers move in and a low of 42, and then your showers will be likely through about the noon hour. They're showing here for tomorrow, clouds sticking around, high of 56, and then...
7: Tell me it's going to be windy. I'm hoping for some wind. We haven't had any wind.
9: Well, let's see here. Tonight we are going to have... Oh, there it is. East winds 10 to 15, gusting to 30.
7: Yeah! All right. I mean... I was hoping for some wind. It's been so dead still around here lately. And please tell me they're out of the east.
9: Yeah. Yeah, there was east winds.
7: Good. We want a cold wind, too.
9: East winds will continue tomorrow, 10 to 15 miles an hour, yes. Gusting to 20.
7: Yes.
9: And then tomorrow night, we clear up a little bit. Mostly cloudy, low 44. East winds die down to 5 miles an hour, and then they're showing becoming calm. After the dying down of 5 miles an hour, I guess.
7: Well, I was getting so used to gale force winds all day long, I don't know what to do with myself.
9: And then wrapping up the rest of the Memorial Day weekend. Sunday, mostly, now this is for the Twin Ports, could be a little bit different in your neck of the woods. Mostly sunny for Sunday. High in the 70s. Southwest winds, 5 to 10 miles an hour. We can handle that. Mostly clear Sunday nights, low 50. Southwest winds will continue around 5 for Memorial Day Monday, the most important day of this whole weekend, as we pay homage and remember those that gave all the ultimate sacrifice for this country. That's what this whole weekend is about. Sunshine, high of 75, south winds 5 to 10 miles an hour. So all in all, after tonight and then early tomorrow... not too bad for a weekend.
7: Yeah, looking at the weather station I'm able to get up in the Island Lake area, Sunday 73, and then Monday, Memorial Day Monday, high of 82 up there, 85 for the high Tuesday, and next week looks nothing short of brilliant. Mid-70s, sunshine, and a minimal chance at rain. So get to the end of May, and here we are. It sounds like spring, summer's actually going to show up for a while.
9: Be nice to turn the furnace off completely. Yeah,
7: no doubt about that. It is 6:17. We'll come back in a couple of moments, let you know what's happening on the Friday edition. Greetings and salutations to get to via the text line at 724-ROCK. And a couple of headlines to get to as well as you're listening to the KQ Morning Show.
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2: Bend over and I'll show you.
3: Clouds will continue to increase throughout the rest of today, leading to mostly cloudy skies and eventually overcast conditions by this evening. We'll see the chance for some rain mainly after 8 or 10 o'clock for the Twin Ports, mainly a little bit earlier for western zones of the Northland. Winds will be breezy out of the southeast at 10 to 15 miles per hour with highs into the 50s and 60s. With Northern News Now, meteorologist Brendan Pham for Classic Rock KQDS.
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0: It is 6:24 at Classic Rock KQ. KQ Morning Show. Thank you to everybody that stopped by Pohaki yesterday and said hi. Got a couple donations from some very nice people for the ALS fishing tournament coming up. So we certainly do appreciate that. Some banana flips sitting in my fridge right now to be had with coffee tomorrow morning before I head into the store.
1: Slot Machine Mark, thank you.
0: And Slot Machine Mark, we just gave Bruce the Brett Favre figurine. He was very appreciative of it.
1: Brett Favre.
0: I ruined it for him, though, because walking down the hall this morning, the light caught the figurine just right still in the box, and the face looked exactly like Kirk Cousins. So I let Bruce know that, and I think I kind of ruined it for him. From Northern News Now, a 10-year-old student has been suspended for the rest of the school year after bringing a toy gun to the Cherry School yesterday. The St. Louis County Sheriff's Office said the student had a small plastic toy gun in a backpack. The student handed the toy over to a social worker before law enforcement arrived. No one was injured in the incident. I mean, I understand. I understand the zero tolerance thing. I do. And I'm 99.99% behind it. A 10-year-old kid in a toy gun. Call mom and dad. Ground. I don't know. It seems a little bit much. Then again, how much of the school year is left? It is the end of May. Maybe they only have a couple days left. I didn't think about that part.
1: Yeah, there's not, as far as I know, too much left.
0: Because, I mean, I've brought this up before, but Emily likes knives. And when she was in, ninth grade, 10th grade in Hermantown, she had just come back from a trip to Hawaii for volleyball. And she'd picked up a couple of knives. And I noticed them in her backpack. I said, get those things out of there, because if they see those in your backpack at school, there's trouble afoot. And like every other child in the world, she ignored my request. Sure enough, she got kicked out of school for a week, and she had law enforcement escort her off the premises, much to her embarrassment. So they don't screw around with that.
1: No, they do not.
0: So, I mean,
1: looks like around that area for that kid, June 4th, which is a Thursday, is going to be your last day for students.
0: Well, I mean, zero tolerance is zero tolerance. I do understand it. Yeah, suppose it's got to be one or the other, right?
1: If there's policies, you know.
0: Yeah, that's true. I know I'm kind of contradicting myself here, but yeah, no but. For a 10-year-old and a toy little gun, though, it seems harsh. I would think maybe having the cops escort him off the school, that might scare the bejeebus out of him. Maybe not. I don't know. So the guy who allegedly shot at the aircraft as it was fighting a wildfire last week is no longer behind bars. 48-year-old.

0: Daniel Nutso Pettit told authorities he was hunting crows outside of his home near Orr last Friday when one of his bullets allegedly struck a firefighting aircraft as it collected water from a lake. However, he allegedly told investigators, quote, "If I accidentally hit him while crow hunting, too bad, he endangered my life," end quote. So obviously this guy's nuts. Somebody brought up a point on the text line yesterday, Scotty. They said if he was hunting crows, or crow, would he not be using birdshot? The texter said, by looking at the picture, it appears that some sort of sizable slug caused that damage and not birdshot. Thursday afternoon, Pettit posted a $7,500 bond, a whole $7,500, and was released from jail on conditions that he be electronically monitored and showed up to future court proceedings. That's the needed 10% of a $75,000 bail. The bail is set by a judge despite the assistant St. Louis County attorney requesting bail to be set at $200,000 without conditions. In a letter to the court, the assistant county attorney said he objects to Pettit's release. Quote, defendant's alleged conduct is egregious and causes the state serious concern for the public, especially if firefighters continue to battle wildfires. So why would the judge... So the judge set bail at $150,000 without conditions, $75,000 with conditions. Why would the judge not look at this case and go, yeah, this nuthut needs to be in jail for a while? I don't understand.
1: Yeah, I don't know.
0: A concerned law enforcement officer objected to the bail, telling Northern News Now, quote, his conduct could easily have killed the pilot and caused a catastrophic crash during an active wildfire response. Exactly. I don't understand the judicial system. They did, however, put that woman behind bars, it looks like, for 41 years, the founder of Feeding Our Future. Amy Bach, 45, convicted on all counts following a more than six-week federal jury trial. So that's 41 years or 500 months. So she's going bye-bye. And then I think she has to pay back like $5.2 million restitution.
1: Right.
0: Fraud added up to roughly $250 million, the largest pandemic-related fraud scheme in the country, according to prosecutors. A federal judge approved the government's request to pay back, for Bach to pay back $5.2 mil. Reporter questioned Bach from Channel 5 KSTP about her role in the fraud scheme during a remote video interview this week. She expressed some regrets, but then she went with the, I didn't know what was going on. Everybody else, I was just sitting here. I didn't know anything. At least 79 people have been charged in connection with the Feeding Our Future scheme. 60 have been convicted so far. That's just insane.
1: It's frustrating is what it is.
0: Oh,
1: because then you got the higher-ups doing this one, too. Well, we didn't know. Stop it.
0: Yep.
1: I'm a big common sense guy.
0: Yep.
1: And there's lights going off all over the place.
0: You know what's going off. You don't just sneak that one by the goalie. From Food 21, how about this, Scott Savage? Summer fun is getting turned up in Superior with the first ever public splash pad in the Twin Ports. Did you see that they got a bucket now that dumps water on you?
1: Superior. Yeah, Faye brought this up to me at home yesterday. Like, well, that's kind of cool. Little splash pad.
0: And it's... got a concrete slab, so if those that need adaptive equipment, you're wheelchair bound or whatever, you too can enjoy it. So there you go. Might want to push it off a week before opening it because it was 31 yesterday morning. Not exactly splash pad weather.
1: Free and open to anyone 9 a.m. to 9 p.m. daily through Labor Day. Huh. Users push a button to turn it on and it runs on a timer. Okay.
0: I've got my own questions, but your hand is up first, Scott Savage.
1: How long till the buttons start breaking? Jason, your hand is up in the upright position.
0: I have two hands up now. One, it looks like there's a spot to change. Is that correct?
1: I believe so.
0: How long until some of the street residents use that as a shower and a change room and a place to sleep? Scott Savage, your hand is up.
1: How many days before it gets graffitied? all that new, really cool looking equipment. Jason, your hand is up.
0: How long till somebody deuces it up on the slab?
2: We're doing something nice. Why can't you two just shut up?
1: Yeah, it is pretty cool. It'll be nice for 1 month a year. Weather-wise is what I mean, you know.
0: Nah, and
1: Jason, your hand is up.
0: How long until somebody forgets to take the bar soap home with them?
1: A bottle of Dawn left on in the lawn.
0: Ooh, I'm going one up on you.
1: Jason, your hand is up again.
0: How long until somebody takes the Dawn dish soap and sprays it in the bucket?
1: Right? It's just...
2: The mayor over there, we're trying to do something nice.
0: All right, I guess that's all we have to say about the splash pad. Who's chiming in on the text line at 724-ROCK?
1: All right, our thanks to Smart Bins, if you're looking to clean up, of course. Roll-off dumpster service, Smart Bins Duluth. That's going to get you all the information right there with Troy and the crew. We have a good morning from...
0: I'm sorry to interrupt. Somebody texted in. This is very good. You want to put your hand up, then we'll be caught up. Scott Savage, your hand is up. Here's what you're going to say via the texter. How long before it runs out of water from the data center?
1: Right. They're going to have to borrow, yes.
0: It's very good.
1: They're not taking that type of water. Yeah, okay. Fish Lake Dawn last night. Scotty, if you get tickets to Zach Williams, I would like to buy you and Faye dinner before the concert. Well, that's very nice of you, Fish Lake Dawn.
0: Who's Zach Williams?
1: He does contemporary Christian music.
2: Oh.
1: He'll be at the Deck Symphony Hall. It's in end of October when that's happening. We do not have tickets, but appreciate that. That's very nice of you. Good Friday morning, guys. TGIF, happy and safe Memorial Weekend. Kathy near Ely. Good morning, gentlemen and kid. Question mark. He's not here today. Let's have an outstanding, safe, blessed weekend and a little patience. Arlo and Heather, smoking mortars.
0: I'm going to text the kid around 8:45 because he says he has an 8 o'clock appointment. I don't know what his appointment is, not my business, but I'm going to see if he can just pop on by after the appointment. Seems like he should be able to.
1: There you go. Good Friday morning. Have a great Memorial Day weekend, everybody. Saginaw Post Office crew checks in. Perry, Maya, Xander, good morning. Good morning, Scott and Jason. Happy Friday. Have a safe and wonderful Memorial weekend from Anthony. That's Ravina's Lawn and Landscaping in Proctor. Have a safe and fun holiday weekend. Check us out on Sunday from 3 to 7 at the Tree Stand Tavern. Neptune Rising. Right on. That'll be fun. Good morning, KQ. Wishing everyone a safe and blessed Friday and holiday weekend from the women at Care in Carlton. Good morning, gents. Greg in Orlando. Upward Transportation saying good morning. Iron River there. And happy Friday. Fish fry at the Toro tonight. Can you please play Humans Being to pump me up for the weekend? Everyone enjoy it. Jesse the Bricklayer from my Santee. Good morning and happy Friday, everyone. Have a safe, long weekend. Todd's Ready Mix of Ashlyn. Good morning from Jimmy D's, SoSure Car Wash, 32nd and Tower in Superior. Good morning, Jason and Scotty. Derek along with Doggy Twyla checking in. I want to give a big shout-out to my daughter, Michaela, on her last day of high school. I can't believe it's already here. We are so proud of you and to watch you grow in your next chapter in life. Full speed ahead on working on getting your nursing degree. We love you so much, Mom and Dad. That is awesome. Congratulations. Good Friday morning, KQ crew. Have a great weekend from Henry and Patsy, Mogoshine Resort.
0: Sorry. I'm just looking through the library. Whoever at corporate put this song in, they titled it Human Beings. God.
1: It's like reading the stories from media partners.
0: Unbelievable. So I'm going to fix that.
1: The Namakagan Volunteer Fire Department Pancake Breakfast is Sunday. The Namakagan Town Hall, that'll be starting Sunday, 8 a.m. if you're around the area. Happy finally Friday morning. Bring on summer. Marshall and Megan, M&M Construction in Solon Springs. Happy Friday. Hope everyone has a wonderful Memorial Day weekend. Trista and the insurance team, Dwight Swanstrom Company, Nate and Rick, River City Transport, saying good morning and happy Fry-yay. Morning, boys. It's my birthday tomorrow. Going to be 49. Jason with Savers. Happy birthday, Jason. Happy Friday to all. Have a fantastic day. Renee from ECS. Good morning, TGIF, and have a great weekend, everybody. Ramona, Beauty Mountain Farm. Good morning from Kyle Evan, the Moose Lake Post Office crew. Morning, boys. It's Friday. Greetings and salutations from the old Rock Pit. I can't believe my little baby girl graduates from high school today. Congratulations to all the graduates of MIB High School, and best of luck to you all. Have a great day and weekend, everyone. Jason in Mountain Iron. TGIF, good morning from the GOAT of window manufacturing in the U.S. of A. That's Fentech near Duluth. Good morning and God bless Trinity Dairy and YouTube in Sturgeon Lake. Good morning, guys. The political ads are going to fire up soon.
0: Ugh.
1: When are you going to start the fill my mouth with farts one? Really makes me giggle. We've been playing that the last couple of weeks.
0: It's worth another spin today. The PAC ads are running. The AI voices are pretending to emote. And they're purposely butchering candidates' names because they think that's funny.
1: It's so bad.
0: On both sides.
1: It is, right.
0: On both
1: sides.
0: It's
1: so bad. And then they're using this AI crap now. Yeah. Where it's like, kind of.
0: Sound like the person's exasperated.
1: Yeah. I'm telling you, careful what you wish for. You know what? Whatever. At this point, have fun with it. You dumb down so much. It's maddening. Good Friday morning from Veterans Memorial Hall at the Depot. Remember that Monday is Memorial Day, where we honor all American military personnel who served and sacrificed their lives for the country. St. Louis County Historical Society, the Depot. That, of course, is what the whole weekend is most importantly about. Good morning, my friends. Have a great and safe weekend, Tony at USA. Good morning, fellas, from Smiling Mike and North Star Ford. Now, don't get me wrong. Get out with family and friends and celebrate as much as you can this weekend. For some, a long 3-day weekend, I get it. I just giggle, though, when it's, Memorial Day Monday. And, hey, but guess what? You can save $400 off a couch. Come on by and pick it up. We'll throw in a recliner. Okay.
0: They passed on with their lives. We're going to pass on the savings to you.
1: Good morning from the El Toro Lounge.
0: Best I could come up with.
1: Good morning from the Highland Volunteer Fire Department. Stay safe. Have a great weekend.
0: Maybe they gave their lives. We're giving you a great deal.
1: There you go. I have a safe holiday weekend. Have a safe holiday weekend from Scott and everyone at the Duluth Whiskey Project. Hey, good morning and happy TGIF from Dennis at CADT. The chicks say good morning as well. Picture of some chicks there. Under the light. Well, look at that. Happy Friday from Laura and Esco. That was from Dennis CADT, by the way. Dan from Proctor, good morning. Good morning. Happy Friday. CW Transportation Services in Superior. Have a blessed day and a great weekend, everybody. Let's see here. My pleasure, homies. Have a fantastic Memorial weekend, guys. Oh, look! Slot machine Mark. Ew. I'm just ew with me in the picture there. The student with stating he had a gun. It wasn't specified. It was a toy gun until law enforcement physically saw it.
0: Well, it didn't say that in the story. I can only go by what I read. Yeah, I'm thinking about it now. If that's true, especially, you know what? Zero tolerance. You just can't have it.
1: This person says, throw him in with Bubba. Good morning from Ryan and Gina, Northland Foods and Mellon. Happy Friday to the best morning show in the Northland from the crew at Iron River Building Products.
0: Aww.
1: Somebody says, I'm thinking probably splash pad over at Superior. They simply say hippie wash.
0: Yeah, I'm telling you. Word's going to get out.
1: Happy Memorial Day weekend from Tarzan and Jane Tree Service in Babbitt. Please be fire wise. Good morning, Northland. You're listening to the best morning show in the USA.
0: Aw.
1: That's very nice of you. Every day is a gift. Thank you all at KQ for making ours a little better. Brock, America's Mailman. This person said, I graduated Duluth East in 95, and nobody batted an eye at us having shotguns and hunting rifles in the back windows of our trucks at 16, 17, 18 years old. Of course, that was before Columbine. Society has certainly gone downhill since.
0: Yeah, that's our buddy Dan, and he's 100% right. The same with you. I mean, I graduated in rural Wisconsin. Hunting season, you checked your firearm in at the office, and then you grabbed it on your way out. Because mom and dad would pick you up to go hunting, or dad, or whoever, you know what I'm trying to say. But yeah, times have changed, and Columbine certainly was the linchpin for all that.
1: Yeah, with all this social media taking over, man, it's that much more that these kids are dealing with, man. The instant gratification with that thing in their hand and all that stuff, yeah. How long before it runs out of water for the... So he already had that splash pad. Is a homeless bidet squat over the little... Maybe, yeah. Over the road, Randy checks in. Rapid City, South Dakota. Beautiful area. Beautiful area. Jason, your hand is in the upright position.
0: How long till somebody for a social media bit puts a chair underneath the splash pad and does the... what was the movie where she's under the chair dancing and splashes the water on her?
1: Oh, Flashdance.
0: Flashdance. So somebody's going to...
1: She pulls the chain and... Oh.
0: Maybe we should do that for a morning show promo.
1: Eva dance. Well, that's got Bruce Siskey written all over
0: it. It really does.
1: Or maybe even Hunter.
0: Yeah, I'm not doing it. That water looks cold.
1: I was at the splash pad and had to use the bathroom, but the splash pad got in the way and I accidentally hit it. So this texter says.
0: Hold on a sec.
2: What?
1: Good morning, Sandy. She says, good morning, guys. Thank you for getting us ready for the workday. Just a tad bit of information. The status center is cooled by error, not water. Uses less water than these new car washes. Have a great day, Sandy from Northland Constructors.
0: I'm guessing that's a voice text. Data center and air, not water, is what she was going for.
1: Oh. Yeah, again. Yeah.
0: You read it as it's coming. It's all you can do.
1: Yep. No, I just meant with the data set. Oh. Listen, you know, for it, against you, what I just, my big thing, careful what you wish for. And just do a little research, because what you're saying, it's what they're saying it's for. Okay. Splash pad. Once Chuck Norris stepped out of the canoe, we have a replacement show that writes itself. That being said, a 3-year-old grandkid has a blast in one. Good morning from Bowes Ridge Riding Stables. In beautiful Maple, Wisconsin, have a blessed day and a safe Memorial Day. Remembering all those who gave the ultimate.
0: Amen to that.
1: For sure. Tab Daddy Snuff checking in on his finally Friday. Looking forward to the long weekend. The casino has given me a bonus of $190 to use on Monday. Hopefully that'll be enough to finally retire or at least buy a variety pack of 99 bananas.
0: Yeah, we played bingo last night. Should say we donated to bingo last night. The table behind us, they had, I think they called 3 bingos. The first time, everyone's like, yay. Second time, cool. Third time, I thought they're going to just usher them out of the inn.
1: Yeah, bingo games get serious for some.
0: People get a little snarky if you win more than a few times.
1: You just laugh because, oh, it's fixed, it's rigged. No. I don't really think, no, you can't, no.
0: No, it's not rigged.
1: It's not rigged. But then again, you gotta, TGIF from all of us at Poplar Hardware CarQuest.
0: We just go to have a pop and a bite, play a little bingo, hang out together. It's fun. We enjoy it.
1: Good morning from Josh at the FDL Head Start Kitchen. It's in service day today, and we will be out cleaning up Brevator Road this morning. Drive by and wave. Oh, and it's my 44th birthday today. Josh, happy birthday, buddy. And thanks for cleaning up there. That's awesome. Ryan and Grind from the Hartels crew. Duluth Huskies baseball is returning next Friday with the home opener. This Sunday, come out to Wade Stadium for social media day starting at 11 a.m.
0: Yeah, we're definitely going to make it to a few of those games this year. That's so much fun.

0: Huskies games are an absolute blast.
1: Goes on to say you can check out team practice, food items, and purchase single game, game packages, or your season tickets. Have a great weekend. Thanks. Thank a service member, and we remember those that made the ultimate sacrifice, of course. Thank you for making fun of that stuttering political commercial. They all suck, but that one is painful.
0: That one is painful. It's so bad.
1: And for those that, why do you guys play it? You have to. It's legal. It's just whichever side.
0: They pay for the airtime. Yeah. They can run their commercials. Our job is to sell airtime. That's how we get paid. Yeah. As long as they're not airing anything racist or hateful or dirty.
1: The whole political thing is a whole nother animal with advertising.
0: But save your email. Save your text.
1: We have no control over that.
0: Still, the worst ever was the anti-trapping. Do you remember that spot?
1: Oh, yeah. That got everybody fired up.
0: I received more hate calls. I mean, I got called all these names. Like, what are you talking about? It's been very well documented that I am an outdoorsman, and we have hunters in our family. We're not. It's just the spot. And I had to be nice to these people, even though I didn't want to. But there are two people that were friends of mine that sent me messages on Facebook, said, "What the hell are you doing?" Those people, I called back, and I could tell them that they're being dumbasses. And I said that. I said, "You know better than that." Because they're friends, so I could be honest and frank with them. You shake your head, man. You just shake your head. So, believe me, we're buckling up for political season because it's coming.
1: Midterms for this year, right? 2020.
0: Yeah, yes, sir.
1: Oh, yeah. Good morning. Last Friday of the school year. Good morning. Hope you all have a great, safe holiday weekend from the crew at Cars. Good morning, Tim's Auto Care Center, Bulldog Collision, your one-stop shop. Good morning. You're still sponsoring, by the way, our secret sound. Done progressing. We don't say progressing anymore. 3430 is what we're at. Okay, let's see here. Say, this texter says, Sandy sounds like AI. Be nice. I could totally see Siski doing this. LMAO. And it's a meme of the Flashdance girl. Leaning back in the chair and then pulling the chain and splash. Somebody says, Huskies? Question mark. Women's softball? Question mark. Splash pads are in the Twin Cities. I've never seen anyone do that. Don't get me wrong, Superior is a cesspool, but so is Duluth.
0: Well, go to the text before that. Way to be positive. If it was in Duluth, would it be better?
1: I don't have that one. Oh, that person, that same person?
0: Canal Park, the Duluth cops give the homeless a ride to Superior and a voucher to the Superior Inn.
1: Hold on a sec. What? Way to be positive.
0: I don't understand.
1: It has nothing to do with the city. What?
0: By the way, we're joking. How long have you been listening to this show?
1: Well, it's a 715 area code, so they love the state, love the city. I get it. We're just
0: calm. We're down.
1: We're talking about splash pad.
0: We're gonna hold on to your number though, because as soon as it turns into a hippie wash. Or somebody spray
1: paints.
0: It's
1: not coming.
0: Spray paints yo-yo on there or something. You just wait.
1: That's what I'm, because you know that's going to happen, unfortunately.
0: Way to be positive.
1: Thanks, everybody, for checking in this morning. God continues to bless each and every one of us in our journey, good, bad, or otherwise. You've seen it here on the text line this morning. Keep moving forward because it does get rocky sometimes. It's all part of the journey, though. So faith over fear. And let's get after it, my friends. I, myself, so thankful for today and every day. I really, it's a blessing. In Jesus' name, amen.
0: And if, just getting back to that quickly, if you listen to when we read the story, we both said, that's cool. They have a nice concrete slab, so
1: it looks awesome.
0: Open to folks that need some mobility assistance. We think it's a good thing. But we've seen movies like this before.
1: Well, it's the common sense thing that I talk about that is very important in my life.
0: We're not asking for it. We're not encouraging it.
1: No.
0: But we've seen it a million times. A's.
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0: It is 6:59 at Classic Rock KQ. Van Halen, you're listening to the KQ Morning Show. Jason Manning, that'd be Scott Savage over there, ladies and gentlemen.
1: Van Halen.
0: Would you have a rundown of temperatures, sir?
2: Sure. Where would you like to start?
0: Anywhere you want.
2: I thought you were going to say bend over town and I'll show you.
0: Well, we can go down to Ohio, so we're going to talk about Ohio here in just a second.
2: Ohio. It's 52 in the cities, by the way, right now. 41 Duluth, Hermantown areas, Superior, and the Cloquet, Carleton, and Two Harbors areas, all at 39. 40 Moose Lake, Silver Bay, 44 in Ashland, Ironwood at 49. Well, let's see here. Hibbing at the airport, 37. Grand Rapids has 45. Same for Big Fork right now. 44 in Orr, 43 Cook. Quad Cities at 42, same for Ely and Grand Marais right now. Crane Lake, a little chillier, 36. And let's see, let me scroll out here quickly. I can't find, I'm trying to find, I'll just go to, I'm going to go to Kansas City. It's 60 degrees there.
0: All right, thank you, sir.
3: And now, another edition of... Idiot people doing idiot things.
0: So here's another example that the human race is just about run its course. Out of Toledo, Ohio, from TV station WTVG. A kindergarten graduation at Queens of the Apostles School turned violent when a fight over seating broke out among parents, leaving none of the families able to watch their children walk across the stage. Police said one woman was arrested for assault and another person was hospitalized requiring stitches to her head. The children were apparently downstairs rehearsing when parents started fighting over the seats. I'm watching the video. Every single one of these people should have their children taken away from them and they should never be allowed to reproduce ever again. What in the actual hell is wrong with people? It's a kindergarten graduation. Okay, you're not there to see the Stones. It's not front row to whatever spot. It's kindergarten graduation.
2: Well, they can't follow instructions not to clap.
0: That's true.
2: We're going to hold our applause until the end of the program, please. We've heard a comedy bit on that. Susan Susie. Oh, that's my daughter! Okay.
0: A parent, Craig Mays, told 13 Action News that the children were downstairs rehearsing when the parents started fighting over the seats. Quote, there was another family who started to grab their own chairs and kind of like make their own space and make their own seating.
2: Oh, come on!
0: Which I really didn't have a problem with, but my
2: kids... Festival seating!
0: But my kid's mom, they were right in front of her. She couldn't see.
2: How dare they?
0: Mays said he tried to calm things down, but a woman behind him wouldn't let it go. The girl behind me, she just starts talking, just cussing, talking crazy. Calling us weird, saying we need to mind our own business, Mays said. Police identified the woman as Jessica Anderson. She's charged with felonious assault. Court records said she grabbed someone by her hair.
2: Oh.
0: By her hair, striking her head against a chair. The victim needed stitches. Mays said he and Anderson went back and forth, and that's when her family jumped him. And then it's, remember the old AWA battle royals? They'd all
2: right.
0: Be in there. That's what this looks like.
2: Well, you're seeing it all the time now at fast food restaurants as well. They left the pickles, unfortunately, on a hamburger, but that gives you carte blanche to overturn a cash register and throw the napkins dispensers and tip over pop machines. And all impulse control for a lot of folks, for some reason, is going to the wayside, unfortunately. I just shake my head sometimes and go, this is unbelievable. What are you doing?
0: Mays went on to say, once I was taking it to the round, it was probably four or five other guys that were on top of me, trampoline me, punching me. You kicked me in the head, Mays said. Let's give English a whirl. You're in a school. His child's mother tried to help. Video shows Anderson allegedly grabbing the woman by the hair along with several other women. She grabbed my kid's mom by her hair, pulled her away from me, stopped punching her in the face, and maybe five or six other girls just came and trampled her and was just stomping her, kicking her in the face, according to Mays.
2: Good gravy.
0: And then 911 was called, and you hope like heck that the kids were indeed downstairs and they didn't have to be witness to all of that, because... that is something they will never, ever forget if they saw that. Unbelievable. Again, the kids should all be taken away, placed in homes where, you know, parents don't act like children, and these people should be spayed and neutered and never be allowed to reproduce ever again.
2: Yeah, it's a learned It's a learned
0: behavior.
2: Behavior.
0: Absolutely.
2: It really is.
0: Oh my gosh, it's 7:04. A very quick Dayzo set to go next.
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14: A National Maritime Day every May 22nd, celebrating the launch of the maritime industry in the U.S. Also honoring America's merchant marines for their contributions and sacrifices to the country. National Vanilla Pudding Day. Okay.
2: Ooh, that nice skin on top after it's been setting out. Peel it off like a scab.
0: I can't remember the last time I had pudding. It's been decades.
14: Yeah, probably. National Road Trip Day.
0: I filled up my tank. I was running.
14: Can't afford to go anywhere. Yeah.
0: Running on fumes this morning.
14: Yeah.
0: $130, ladies and gentlemen. $130.
14: Yeah, I filled up down in the Stacy Quick Trip on Sunday on the way to the Twins game and. $62. I'm like, nope. We're going to cut back on road trips.
0: Yeah. It's too bad.
14: Yeah. National Don't Fry Day.
2: I get it.
14: It's a sunscreen awareness thing.
0: Oh.
14: Heading in
2: I thought you meant donuts.
0: Yeah. Thought maybe no fried food or something.
2: Donut fry. Donut.
14: Those are all great ideas.
0: Looks like next week, though, that'll be an actual problem.
14: Yes.
0: It's going to be in the 80s.
14: Looking forward to that. National Craft Distillery Day.
0: I didn't know they had a distillery for macaroni and cheese.
14: I didn't either.
0: Huh.
14: And it gets its own day. Pretty impressive.
0: It should, because it's good. I know its process is a day as long, but
14: sure.
0: It's good.
14: It is a National Solitaire Day today as well. Be careful with that one. Of course, Monday's Memorial Day. Tomorrow is National Taffy Day as we kick off a holiday weekend. Your national days.
0: Love saltwater taffy.
14: The taste is great. I get stuck in my teeth, and I don't like that. Mm,
0: I love that stuff.
2: What's that? You ran out of gas? Jason on the text line.
0: No, I was on fumes. I didn't run out. I was down to...
2: It's a flashback to our sports stuff.
14: Yeah.
2: Analogy of...
0: I'm sorry.
2: Oh, shnikes. Oh, yeah.
0: I thought... Never mind.
2: Sorry, Jason.
0: Went right over
2: my
0: head.
2: I tried.
0: Nope, I went right over my head.
14: That's saying something, because you're like 6'2".
0: 6'3". I think I'm shrinking, though.
14: So am I.
0: I think I'm shrinking a little bit.
14: Yep.
2: Everybody does as you get older.
0: Yep. Yeah.
14: Yep.
2: Stuff starts compressing. And
0: Well, my size 11 and a half shoe went to a size 13 because apparently my arches are falling. Well,
14: that's great.
0: I didn't know that was a thing, but here we are.
14: Absolutely.
0: Sports is set to go next.
14: Yeah.
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0: How bad's the AL Central then?
14: The AL in general has been just straight-up ass this year. Not good.
2: Stop swearing.
14: Well, he can. Why can't I?
2: A, and then B, it's a good thing the playoffs aren't for, what, another 6 months?
14: Well, typically if you're in the race before the weekend, you're probably going to stay there. That's generally how it works.
2: Bruce,
0: have you watched?
2: I love how you paint.
0: Have you watched the Minnesota Twins?
14: Yes.
0: Do you remember the monumental collapse?
14: I've actually seen them in person.
2: Both of you, stop it.
14: They're not good.
0: You need to be positive.
2: Yeah, you're unbelievable.
14: First place Brewers open up a series this evening against the LA Dodgers, 6:30 in Milwaukee. NBA Eastern Conference Final last night. New York beats Cleveland 109-93. Knicks up 2-0. I believe they've now won 9 straight playoff games. Pretty impressive run.
2: Get in here.
14: Game 3 in Cleveland is tomorrow. Lynx knock off Toronto 100-72. 16 for Maya Caldwell. Lynx are 3-2 in Chicago tomorrow. NHL Eastern Conference Final. Montreal puts up 4 in the first, and the Canadiens cruise to a 6-2 win over Carolina in Game 1 last night in Raleigh. Game 2 of the West Final, Vegas and Colorado tonight in Denver. Sports.
0: All right, thank you, sir. 7:17. We're going to break. 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
13: Looks like you appreciate a good squeegee.
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13: 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Ooh, looks like one bug didn't get the memo.
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16: Hey, somebody has run out on the field. Some goofball in a hat and a red shirt. Now he takes off the shirt. He's running down the middle by the 50. He's at the 30. He's bare-chested and banging his chest. Now he runs the opposite way. He runs at the 50. He runs at the 40. The guy is drunk, but there he goes. The 20. They're chasing him. They're not going to get him. Waving his arms, bare-chested. Somebody stop
17: Look
16: that
17: out.
16: Man.
17: Here comes the blue coat.
16: Oh,
17: Kevin.
16: They got him.
17: Here comes
16: They're coming
17: the
16: from the
17: coat.
16: Left. 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
17: Oh, yeah.
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18: Joining us on the KQ hotline over at the Harborview Super One Food Store, it is store manager Tim. How are you, sir?
19: We're doing well today. Thanks, guys.
18: Good to hear from you. We appreciate Super One Foods and our friends at Burnix for participating in the great grocery grab. We will be at your fine.

0: qualifier for the Great Grocery Grab number one. You have a name, sir.
1: I do. The fifth qualifier is Pat Kelly.
2: Congrats, Pat.
0: All right. Well, Mr. Kelly has picked up a $25 gift card to Super One Foods. And if his name is drawn here in about an hour or so, he will relinquish that card for the shopping spree, the grocery grab at Super One. All right, Tim, we will see you bright and early on Tuesday morning. Thank you for grabbing that name, and thanks to Super One for their participation.
1: Thank you. Have a great day, guys.
2: All right. Take care.
0: There he goes. That's store manager Tim over there at the Harborview Super One Food. So Pat Kelly has picked up that gift card at around 8:20. We will have the five names. One of them will be picked to join us for Great Grocery Grab number one, coming up this Tuesday.

0: 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You're listening to the KQ Morning Show. Jason Manning and Scott Savage over there, ladies and gentlemen.
1: Hello, good morning.
0: Hey, looky here. It's our buddy John Tolman out at Benford Chrysler Dodge Jeep and Ram. JT, what's going on?
2: Well, first off, I'd like to say thank you to all the veterans who did all their service for us to keep us safe in our country and be able to let us do what we want and live in a free country. I appreciate everything they've done for us. And also, one thing, I'd like to throw out a tribute to the family and friends of Kyle Busch, who lost his life yesterday, a big NASCAR fan. So I've been a NASCAR fan for many, many years. But with that being said, we have a huge Memorial Day weekend going on over here at Benford Dodge Jeep Chrysler Ram. Swing into spring sale, Scott and Jason. We got an 18 Chevy Equinox LT. Beautiful rig right here, $2,340 off. That brings it down to $19,158. We have a 15 F-150 Platinum, $8,000 off. 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And we got one more here, 18 Jeep Wrangler JK Golden Edition, $5,000 off. 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So it's invoice minus a whole back minus advertising. So we got a Bronco Sport, $4,420 off. 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So that's all happening over there. We're open till 6 o'clock tonight or till the last customer leaves. We have a little saying over there. If it doesn't say Benford in the back, my friends.
0: You paid way too much.
1: Way too much.
2: All right, there's a did you hear about this one? There's a medical condition. There is a medical condition that causes wrinkled clothes.
0: There's a medical condition that causes wrinkled clothes. This better not be blue, John.
2: It's called iron deficiency.
1: Iron deficiency.
3: It's time for the
1: John Tolman
3: Comedy Hour on KQ.
0: You continue to slay him, John. Have yourself a weekend, okay?
1: Thank you, John.
2: Everybody, thank you very much.
1: John!
2: Everybody, have a safe Memorial weekend. Enjoy, Scotty. Enjoy, Jason. John! Talk to you on Wednesday.
0: All right, buddy. Bye-bye. There he goes.
1: John!
0: All right, 7:34, caller number 9, 724-ROCK, 724-7625. Secret Sound is locked in at $3,430.
1: Right.
0: We have put the rest of the dough into the jackpot. That's where it will stay until somebody wins this thing. Caller 9, 724-ROCK, 724-7625. You're going to play the Secret Sound, brought to you by Bulldog Collision and Tim's Auto Care Center.

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2: Well, we ain't progressing anymore. We are locked in at $3,430. Jeff from Wisconsin Rapids. Good morning, Jeff. How are you?
3: Good morning. I'm great. Thank you.
2: Wonderful. All the way from Wisconsin Rapids. Do us a favor. Tell us something good on this Friday.
3: The sun is shining.
2: That's good enough for me. Here's the deal. We have $3,430. Thanks to Bulldog Collision and Tim's Auto Care Center, we're going to give you that money. If you guess this sound, you'll go nuts. We'll laugh. We'll cry. Best of times. Worst of times. Have you had a chance to go to the website at 95kqds.com?
3: Yeah, I have.
2: You sound like my kids when I asked them if they did the chores. By the way, what's your puppy's name?
3: Oh, that's Redford.
2: Redford. What kind of a pooch is Redford?
3: He is a Heebler.
2: All right. Well, give Redford a pat on the head and listen closely. Here it is, the secret sound of KQ. All right, Jeff from Wisconsin Rapids, for $3,430, what is a secret sound?
3: I believe it's the detent noise you hear when you open a medicine cabinet door.
2: So,
3: like the mirror medicine cabinet, that detent, magnet thing.
2: So, just opening a medicine cabinet door.
3: Yeah, let's try that.
2: Let's go with that one. Yeah, we'll keep it nice and simple. All right. Well, with that said, the judges are assembling, and let's throw it to them.
4: All right, she's presenting.
5: I'm not sure. Shut off. What?
6: Just jump, fatty.
7: I'm going against the fan.
6: You're giving me Unk vibes.
5: An original guess. Oh, that's good.
2: Well, you heard Scott Savage. That's an original guess, Jeff.
3: Thank you.
5: So exciting.
2: So if you just locked it down for $3,430, what are you going to do with that dough?
3: Oh, boy. That's a question I have a trouble answering. I got a lot of places it can go.
2: You have one.
5: So if Manny bends over, you'll show him.
3: Yeah,
2: he just made it weird. Jeff, you do know, in your heart of hearts, you know there's one thing that's at the forefront of your mind that you would do with some of that money. Go. What is it? Bishop Bullwinkle. He's got the patience of a gnat. I'm sorry. Jeff, you did not win the secret sound, but thank you for trying. Try again on Monday, okay?
3: Hey, you bet. Thank you guys for all you do.
2: Well, thank you.
5: Thank you.
2: Very nice of you. We don't do anything, but
5: for you being you.
2: Absolutely. All right, so we'll try it again coming up at 8:30 and again at 12:30, 3:30, 5:30. Wild card tones are out there. It'll still be traditional rules for a little while. And then, you know, might get to the free-for-all. We might get to Hintsville. We'll see where it takes us. 95kqds.com. 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Joining us on the KQ Hotline, we have Captain Parker, Lift Bridge Charter Association. How are you, Captain?
8: Good. How are you guys doing?
2: Wonderful. You're on the water right now, I'm hoping.
8: I'm not.
2: What?
8: This weather. I mean, I think we got to call Hunter McCullough and tell him to give us some good weather this spring. It's been tough.
2: I don't blame you. But did you see next week? Next week looks brilliant.
8: Yeah, no, that does. Speaking of that, the fishing's just heating up. We were actually out on the water yesterday and got about half our trip in the afternoon and then ended up having to go in for walleyes. But the salmon are still around. We're catching lots of lake trout, too, and the walleye's just heating up. The water's still cold out there. We're seeing like 40 to 42-degree water yet.
2: Yeah, it's taken a while to warm up. Did you happen to see, I'm looking at Bring Me the News, and there was a record lake trout caught.
8: I did see that, yeah.
2: Yeah, it was 44 inches, for crying out loud. That's not that big. It's not that big.
8: Just a little guy.
2: Yeah, just a little fella, so that's unbelievable. But it just goes to show what Lake Superior can produce. And I know you folks at Liftbridge Charter Association, this is what you do. You are a conglomerate of captains. And talk about how you guys work together, because it really is a great outfit.
8: Yeah, we're out on the water every day, and we're always communicating with each other. If we're not catching fish, we're going to call one of the other captains and see what's going on and maybe move if we have to find more fish. And we always like getting our clients on the fish. And we're all kid-friendly. That's the other thing I wanted to talk about. So, I got blown off the water this morning, but I'm playing peekaboo with my daughter. She's going to be one next week. We all have fish dogs. There's three of us. We got the original fish dog, Remy, and Alex has fish dog, Dipsy, and Kent just got a new puppy. So lots of dogs on the dock this year, and we like to get the family and the kids out fishing.
2: Yeah, we remember Remy. Remy's a sweetie. So with that said, do I have to book, weeks in advance? Do you have any availability for, say, Memorial Weekend?
8: Yeah, no, there's people that have availability this weekend. Unfortunately, I am working at the hospital all weekend, so I won't be on the water, but the other captains will be, and there is some availability this weekend yet. And then we kick off June and then next week, and kids get out of school. So, get the family and come on fishing.
2: There you go. You can do a half day. You can do a full day. They can tailor it to your needs. Captain, how do folks track you down at Lethbridge Charters?
8: Go to LiftBridgeCharters.com and pick your captain. 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We're all our own owner operators, and we just band together to help get folks on the water and give one of us a call. And if we're booked, we will send the group a text and get you on the water.
2: Yeah, we've had the opportunity to fish with a few of you guys over the years. It's a wonderful time. We're going out with you again, I think, June 3rd, if I'm not mistaken, when we're looking forward to it. 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
8: No, just enjoy the weather that's coming up.
2: Beautiful. All right, Parker, thank you, sir. We'll talk soon.
8: Thanks. Bye.
2: Bye. 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Captain Parker is the captain of the Invictus, ladies and gentlemen, as fine of vessels you're going to find on Lake Superior. We'll come back in just a couple of moments. The rumor mill, are you familiar with TIG? TIG's Smoking Pig Barbecue.
5: Good.
2: As good as it gets. The much ballyhooed TIGs had their swan song with the food truck at the Friedenberg Minuet on the fishing opener. The line was, around the block, as they say. The man's in studio. He is here to dispel rumors. He's here to make announcements. Big things afoot with TIG. 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
15: It's always fun when Wes McCauley gets to announce these, so we'll listen in. Oh, he's got to get his microphone working, though. 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

0: It is 7:52 at Classic Rock KQ. Sports coming up in a couple moments with Bruce Siski. We will get our great grocery grab winner at around 8:20-ish. Another shot at the secret sound at 8:30. Page 2 headlines to get to today in rock history. Dear Scotty from Twin Ports, Bill, coming up at 9:40.
1: Get your questions in.
0: Yeah.
1: For whoever. Dear whoever.
0: Absolutely.
1: We got a Dear Tig question that already came just in, too.
0: Really? So how about that?
1: Whenever you're ready.
0: Well, let's do Dear Tig right now, just because you're not going to be hanging out that long. You have big things afoot, so.
2: Dear Scotty.
1: Dear Tig, do you pull the membrane off the inside of the pork ribs? From a texture that just came in.
0: Mmm, that sounds delicious.
1: It's that piece, you know.
0: I hate the word membrane. I don't know why.
3: Yep. So, no.
0: That's it? Simple, succinct?
3: We used to. And if you're doing 6-12 racks of ribs, that's fine. You start doing, you know, 30-40 racks of ribs.
1: Right.
3: That's about a 3-hour project. So it heats up when you're smoking them, and you just pull it off then.
1: Absolutely. Right. So there you, thank you, Texter. Appreciate it.
0: I'm going to guarantee we're probably the only morning show in the world that's ever been asked that question. I can't think of any other reason.
1: I am hoping that's going to be on the menu of said place we're going to talk about. I'm thinking in the near future here, if they're going to be serving up just the special might be a bowl of membranes.
0: Yeah, I think so.
3: Well, you have to do something.
1: You'd have to really, you have to cook it down, I would think, right?
0: You want to stand out, or do you want to stand out?
3: Right, you got to be original.
0: So this is Tig of Tig's Smoke and Pig Barbecue Sauces and Rubs. The rumor mill's been flying because you're wrapping up the food truck side of things, and much to the dismay of a lot of people, including yours truly, because your macaroni, I'd kill a man. But onward and upward, you have big things afoot. So I'll let you take it from here. It's kind of the worst kept secret in town. But at the same time, the people that have asked me about it are very, very excited. So the floor is yours, sir. What's happening?
3: Well, first off, as always, great to be in the studio with you guys.
0: Yeah, absolutely.
3: You know, a lot of this has gone back to an old dear friend of mine used to always say, if you haven't heard a good rumor, start one.
0: Yeah.
3: And that has been the theme. I've heard everything from I'm tearing down the restaurant to put up
1: a lot of work.
3: A campground.
1: Yeah. Yep.
3: That we're putting in a drive-in movie theater.
0: Yeah. Correct.
1: That's pretty cool of you.
0: Yeah.
3: Right. And for the people who already, you know, we're really, I mean, the previous owners kept such good care of the building and did a great job.
0: Are you able to say what the building is at this point?
3: Oh, yes. So we bought the Cast Iron Bar and Grill.
0: Correct.
3: Yep. Up in Grand Lake Township. And so that will now be Tig's Barbecue.
0: There you go.
3: And we are hoping to open. Our dear friend, Josh Wittes, told me that I will not be opening until July 4th.
1: Oh, Josh, bite your tongue.
3: So my goal is, I don't care if it's July 3rd.
0: You're just going to show up,
3: we
0: Josh.
3: We just have to beat that date from our little buddy.
0: All right.
3: The menu is what we had on the food truck plus expanded.
0: Yeah.
3: We'll expand that. We're going to have some things on there for people who aren't quite into the smoking flavored foods.
0: There are a few of those weirdos out there.
3: And it's concerning, but we'll eventually, we'll switch them.
0: You're an inclusive organization.
3: We are.
0: All day long you are.
3: Yeah, we're
0: absolutely
3: very inclusive. We are bringing some things back from even like the LeGrand days. Saturday night used to be prime rib night.
0: Yeah.
3: We're bringing that back. Saturday night is going to be smoked prime ribs.
1: Let's go.
3: Friday night, we're going to keep the fish fry.
0: All right.
3: Cast Iron had. It was fantastic. We're adding smoked reverse seared steaks.
0: So we just learned about the reverse searing. Yeah, I mean, he knew about it. Scott knew about it. I'd never heard of such a thing. Yeah.
3: Well, that's because Scott and I talked about it.
0: I guess. Okay, never mind.
1: Yeah, the smoking reversed sear with steaks is something.
3: Oh, they're amazing.
1: Yeah.
3: So we will have sirloin, ribeye, and fillets on the menu for Saturday or Friday night.
0: Dang.
3: And it'll be while it lasts. And yeah, we're just, you know, we're going to have good barbecue, good atmosphere.
0: You're going to have great barbecue.
3: Bring the people in. Mm. We are keeping bike night.
0: Okay.
3: Working with KQ and Footprint Promotional, so we're keeping a lot of things that were already in place.
0: Right.
3: Bike night, we're slated to begin that again on July 7th.
0: Okay.
3: As we've talked already. We've got some big plans for football season.
0: Yep.
3: And so people are just going to kind of have to hang out for that.
0: So the Vikings parties will continue at that location, at your location.
3: They're not only going to continue, they're going to be epic.
0: All right. I'm looking forward to
3: so
0: it.
3: So we've got some things that are going to be happening that you better get there early.
0: All right.
3: We are going to be applying or start taking applications here, hopefully within the next week. For all the listeners, watch our Facebook page and listen here, because we're working with Brianna right now to get everything set up. So we'll have, once we start taking applications, we'll have commercials here and direct people where to go and apply.
0: Quick question. Are you still doing the sauces and the rubs?
3: Yes.
0: Okay. Yep. Very good.
3: So we are still doing the sauces and rubs.
0: All right. Excellent. Scott Savage, your hand is up.
1: Dear Tig, will there be pickup at the Tig's restaurant?
3: There will be. I don't know if it'll start right away, but it is on our radar.
0: Sure.
3: And we want to have so people can come in and pick up. Delivery, not so much right out of the chute, because we got to kind of figure things out. Our goals are to get in, get some balance done.
0: Yeah.
3: And then hopefully within a month or two, we want to start Saturday, Sunday breakfast.
0: All right.
3: So yeah, lots of plans. And we're not going to we're not reinventing the wheel here. We're just making it into a barbecue joint.
0: One thing I do know is you want to recreate just that going out to dinner atmosphere. If that makes any sense, you know, you're not just plopping down somewhere to have a bite and get out. You want to make it a really, really nice evening, morning breakfast for people. You know, does that make sense?
3: Without a doubt. So, we used to go to Le Grand frequently, mid-90s to early 2000s, and things that they had then, we want to bring back some of those. So again, the prime rib on Saturday night, late September, early October, somewhere in that time frame, through end of May, coat check. You're right. Greeted when you come in the door. You get a ticket for your coat if you want to check it into the locked room, so you don't have to have it hanging on the back of your chair and whatnot. You know, little things like that.
0: Yeah.
3: Bringing it back to the days of Le Grand, we will have a sandwich on there that is called the Le Grand.
0: All right.
3: Which will be on a hoagie bun from Johnson's Bakery.
0: Nice.
3: It'll be toasted. It'll be smoked turkey, smoked ham, some cheese, lettuce, tomato, pickles. Nice. And we're also working with Lake Superior Spice Company. And so it'll have the damn good mustard topping on there.
0: I suppose
1: that stuff is awesome, too.
3: And I really want to work with... I like working with other local companies. So we're working some with that. We're also working with Tom Lemon with Hagar Seasonings, one of his seasonings we use on our prime rib.
0: Somebody on the text line said, Tig's opening at that location is the best local news I've heard in a long time. You have a lot of people sending you messages here on the text line. This is exciting stuff, man.
3: This is. It's going to be a good thing. We're going to have a good time with it.
0: Yeah.
3: And I'm excited. You know, the previous staff, from the sounds of it, we'd love to have them apply and come back.
0: And they have great crew up there.
3: At great crew.
0: Cast Iron. Yeah, I've been up there. We've been up there a lot doing events, and they're wonderful people.
3: Right. Yeah. And even yesterday, Aaron, one of the owners, shoots me a text in the morning. Hey, I just thought of this. If you need this, here's a phone number for that. If you need anything, call me.
0: Aaron's a good dude.
3: Just super. Yeah. Just great people.
0: Yeah.
3: And we just want to carry on that tradition.
0: He's an Iowa boy.
3: They're
0: nice people down there in Iowa.
3: Yeah.
0: So, all right. Well, anything you need to leave the nice people with? Because this is awesome news, man.
3: Thanks so much for the support. We'll get open as soon as we can. And, and like I said, we're not reinventing the wheel. We're going to change paint color decor into for a barbecue
0: place. Right.
3: And then we'll get open. And we're excited. We've got a lot of things that are going to be coming out that I think people are going to be really excited
0: about. Look at that grin on your face. You're so excited for this. I love
3: it. This is good.
0: This is
3: good.
0: Fantastic.
1: You know what else I've heard?
0: What's that?
1: That it's back to a suit, coat, and tie mandatory. That's what I've heard by people. Is that true?
3: That's only for
1: that
3: lunch.
1: That was right there with the drive-in. Only for lunch.
3: Right. Yeah.
1: I also heard you're putting in an airstrip, which is the back 30 acres.
3: Well,
1: that's very nice.
3: You know the cocaine cowboy days? We got to bring those back.
1: Absolutely. And the rumor mill thing is so funny.
0: Here comes the cocaine jokes.
1: Well, you know what I heard.
3: Yeah. it's been crazy. I've gotten text messages, Facebook messages, and most of them I don't even respond to. You know, some of them I don't. What do you even say?
0: I made the mistake of mentioning when Brianna and I are working on buying the minnow of, I think we're going to turn it into a Chuck E. Cheese. a couple people started to believe it. We're not turning it into a Chuck E. Cheese. Anyway, good luck. You know we're behind you 1,000%. Looking forward to working with you. Looking forward to see the fruits of your labor and how this thing develops. It's really, really cool stuff, man.
3: Well, it better work. You guys are coming along.
1: Along for the ride. Yeah. Dear Tig, will you offer or have catering available?
3: We will still have catering. In fact, that is another avenue that we are hoping to really expand upon once we get settled in there.
1: Dear Tig, if his friends with Hunt, or are you friends with Hunter on Facebook? Has he accepted you?
3: He did finally, but I think it was out of guilt.
1: It's turning into a Dear Tig. We got to go, but Dear Tig, is there any chance of leasing the driving range land to turn it back into a driving range? The property on the back side of the cast now takes.
3: We can't. My dogs love that land.
0: Yeah. Well, what are you going to do? It's your land. This land is your land. It is not my land.
1: Well, no,
0: this
1: it's land gonna be is your land. Land. Well, it's going to be an airstrip, so no, we can't.
0: Somebody wants to know if you're going to turn it into a Learing Center. All right, we're going to move on. Good luck, buddy.
3: Thanks, guys.
0: Tig,
3: have a great day.
0: Tig's Smoking Pig Barbecue.
1: Exciting news,
0: man. New restaurant in the former Cast Iron location. Stay tuned. Sports is set to go next.
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14: Hi, I'm Gil Fulbright. The people that run my campaign, they've made this commercial, and I'm in it.
15: This campaign, it's not about me. It's about crafting a version of me that'll appeal to you. A version that visits random work sites with paid actors pointing at things. A version of me that doesn't find old people loathsome or pointless. Has a conventionally attractive yet curiously still family. Listening to my constituents, legislating, these are things I don't do. What I do is spend about 70% of my time raising funds for re-election. I'd do anything to stay in office. My name's Gil Fulbright, but hell, I'll change my name to Phil Goldbright or Bill Fulbright or fill up my mouth with farts. These are the things that are important to me. 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Now, in order to do these things, I have to stay in office. And to stay in office, I have to keep these guys happy. Now, if any of these things make these guys unhappy, well, my hands are tied. So come November, the choice is clear. Do you want another spineless mouthpiece for special interests and lobbyists? Or a spineless mouthpiece for special interests and lobbyists? I'm Philip a Mouth with Farts, and I approve this message.
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1: Yeah.
17: Yeah. Twins open a 10-game roadie in Boston tonight against the Red Sox. Left-hander Connor Prelip gets the start at 6 on 610. And 103.9, Twins expecting right-hander Taj Bradley off the injured list tomorrow to make that start. He's been out since May 9th. You're going to get him back. And then Bailey Ober will get the nod on Sunday afternoon. Brewers take on the Dodgers this weekend in Milwaukee. It'll be Logan Henderson pitching tonight at 6:30 at American Family Field. Brewers are dead last in the majors with 33 home runs, but yet top 10 in runs per game, 5.04. We'll see if that number, that 33, changes significantly with their top three power hitters, Christian Yelich, Jackson Chirio, and Andrew Vaughn, all healthy once again.
1: Why?
17: NBA playoffs last night, New York Knicks go up 2-0 in the Eastern Conference Final, beating the Cleveland Cavaliers 109-93. Game 3 is tomorrow in Cleveland. NHL Eastern Conference Final, Montreal beat Carolina 6-2 last night. In Game 1 of that series, Game 2 of the West Final, Vegas and Colorado, 7 o'clock this evening in Denver. Men's Hockey World Championships in Switzerland. Finland beat Latvia yesterday 7-1. Canada needed overtime to knock off Norway 6-5. Switzerland knocked off toothless Great Britain 4-1.
1: What?
17: And Slovakia beat Denmark 5-1. U.S. will play tomorrow 5:20 a.m. versus Latvia.
1: That was offsides.
17: Americans are fourth in their group. They need to finish in the top four to qualify.
1: What do you mean toothless?
17: For the quarterfinals.
0: But they're combating. Remember, we had that story. They think Americans with a good set of choppers are creepy.
1: What? Yeah, that veneer white.
0: Yeah.
1: Oof.
17: Seriously?
0: They make fun of Americans with nice teeth like you. You have really nice teeth. You'd be a laughing stock over there.
18: Heed, turn on the black light. No. Well,
17: if only they knew.
0: Yeah. If only they knew what?
17: That may make fun of them for the opposite here.
0: Oh, they know.
1: Yeah. Righty-tighty, lefty-loosey.
17: I don't know.
1: Hey, man.
17: Minnesota Wilderness forward Talon Blank tied the league's postseason points record with 23.
1: Why?
17: 12 goals in the postseason as Puck the Wilderness finished second in the Robertson Cup tournament, falling to Maryland in the championship on Tuesday. Blank is on the all-tournament team along with forward Noah Ziver and defenseman Matt Hauser from the Wilderness. Defenseman Will Esterbrooks of Maryland, who hails from Hermantown, also made that all-tournament team. High school softball, 7-4A down to 4. Hermantown, Rock Ridge, Cloquet, and Chicago Lakes. That tournament resumes in Cloquet on Tuesday. 7AA's down to 4. Esko, Rush City, Greenway, Nashua, Kewaton, and Aitken. Section 7A's final 4, Cromwell, Wright, Barnum, Southridge, and Silver Bay. And baseball playoffs underway in Minnesota on Tuesday off the holiday weekend. Sports.
0: Kyle Busch has passed away at the age of 41. Shocking news. Even if you're not a huge NASCAR aficionado, You know who Kyle Busch is. He's came into the circuit as a very hot-headed, a very polarizing individual. But the thing is Kyle Busch had the talent to back it up.
17: He embraced it.
0: Yeah, he did. He didn't care.
17: He was the heel of NASCAR for a good 10, 15 years, and he embraced it. Which a lot of guys, Jeff Gordon, people hated Jeff Gordon because he won all the time.
0: He was Kyle Busch's teammate, correct?
17: Briefly, yes. Yeah. And they didn't get along great for a while, but Jeff Gordon didn't really embrace that kind of that heel mentality. You got to have that in NASCAR. You have that personality people just don't like.
0: Remember a guy like Tony Stewart? He tried to take Kyle under his wing a little bit at one point, kid, don't do the same things I did, because Tony Stewart was kind of one of those characters. Yeah. As good as Tony Stewart was, I don't think he had the talent that Kyle Busch had.
17: No. Yeah. Great driver, but not at the same level as Kyle Busch.
0: I would urge folks who are NASCAR fans, you want to know about Kyle Busch, go to ESPN and find Ryan McGee's piece titled Kyle Busch Embodied Motorsports' Greatest Compliment. He was a racer. For somebody like me who's not really much a NASCAR fan, I'm not a huge racing guy, I found it to be an extremely interesting and all that good stuff. So I would recommend it. It's a really, really good piece.
17: Jeff Gluck, who covers the NASCAR for The Athletic, he worked with me at AOL back in the day. He's got a really nice piece on Kyle Busch as well.
0: All right, excellent. So very, very sad news indeed. And they still haven't come out with the cause of death.
17: No.
0: Apparently they found him unresponsive in a race car simulator.
17: He just won a truck race over the weekend in Dover.
0: Lead
17: wire to wire.
0: Still at the height of his power. Severe illness is what they're calling it. And no more news than that, but 41 years old.
17: Unreal.
0: Good God. All right. Thank you.
17: Yep. It's
0: 814 at KAQ.

0: It is 8:17 at Classic Rock KQ. That's Jerry Rafferty and Steeler's Wheel. You're listening to the KQ Morning Show. Hey, look, it's the Hall of Famer, Russ Francisco, Marine General, 1501 London Road. What's going on, Russ?
1: Well, just getting busy. You know, it's going to warm up a little bit this weekend, and people are going to just start to really get rolling. So
0: yeah,
1: got the store stocked up full, just chock full. And we've got all kinds of deals, and sun shirts and rain gear and rods and reels and everything like that. We got the bucket sale going on from Rapala. We normally do that on Father's Day, but people said it was too late last year, so we moved it up to Memorial Day. So you come in and buy the Rapala bucket. 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It's a great way to kick off the season. Great gift idea, too. So if you need a Father's Day gift or a graduation gift, it makes a good, really nice gift.
0: 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You guys are going to be hopping this weekend. Russ, how do people track you down online?
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0: Russ, have yourself a weekend. Thank you, sir.
1: You too. See you. Bye. Yep,
0: bye-bye. Russ! There he goes, Russ Francisco, the Hall of Famer, Marine General, 1501 London Road. On the text line, in regards to Kyle Busch, it says Kyle was a great NASCAR driver,
3: but
0: Tony Stewart was a Triple Crown Dirt champion, NASCAR champion, IndyCar champion, and is currently successful in NHRA drag racing.
3: Yeah.
0: Never said he wasn't a great driver. By the way, Tony Stewart's 55 years old. Kyle Busch died at 41. We're talking about a guy just died, so calm down. We're not trying to see whose is bigger. We're just talking about a man who died. Calm down.
3: Time to cross some streams going into the weekend here, right?
0: Lord. We'll come back in just a couple of moments.
3: Docking station.
0: And we're going to let you know who's going to be joining us for the great grocery grab coming up on Tuesday, Super One Foods Harborview.
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4: 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You have absolutely no idea where to stick it. I think there ought to be a government booklet entitled Where to Stick It. 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
5: It's 8:25 at Classic Rock KQ. Secret Sounds coming up in a couple of moments. Page 2 headlines. You get two lots to do and see yet on this Friday edition. Pleased to have Andrew Genru in studio. You're going to help out with this next bit.
6: Ooh, I like it.
7: Awesome.
5: So we have five qualifiers for the Great Grocery Grab number one, Super One Foods Harborview. We've got Lewis from Eveleth. We have Joe from Duluth.
7: We have got Sweet Lou.
5: Tyler from Superior. We have Pat from Superior. And then yesterday, we have Daniel from Duluth.
6: Nice.
5: So we have five qualifiers. I have at random assigned each one of these individuals a number one through five. You have not seen the numbers.
6: That is
5: you can
6: correct.
5: Attest to that.
6: I just got
5: You're
6: here.
5: You're a
6: yep.
5: man of your word.
6: Yep.
5: All you need to do, my friend, and with no prompting from us whatsoever, just pick a number one through five.
6: Number four.
5: Number four. Let me see who I assign four to. All right. Let's see if we can track this individual down. Talk amongst yourselves while I make a phone call.
7: So big plans, Andrew, going into the big Memorial Day weekend.
6: We are going to the Minnesota Monsters tonight.
7: All right.
6: Yeah, we got tickets to that. We sponsored the team, so that's going to be the big weekend beginning.
7: Fantastic.
6: How about you?
7: Genru & Company Jewelers open tomorrow.
6: Yes, we are.
7: To peruse over.
6: Oh, yeah.
7: Into the beauty. It looks a little bit of rain tomorrow, but the rest of the weekend looks nice. I don't have much going on. I have to get up on the ladder. I'm going to do that today because the rain comes again tonight. I have to get my gutters cleaned out again.
6: Oh, yeah. Backing up on you.
7: And it becomes a chore now that I'm 57. I used to be able to go up ladders and stay no problem. Now I start to get the shakes.
6: I saw a gutter
7: few rungs up.
6: Leaning over the house, on his feet, facing the ground.
7: No.
6: Putting on a gutter.
7: No.
6: Yeah.
7: No,
6: like 20
7: no.
6: something.
5: All right.
6: You find that person?
5: We're good. We've got him down. Joining us from Eveleth, Minnesota, Lewis. Is it Meglin, sir?
8: Yes.
5: Lewis, how are you? What's going on today? Tell us something good on this Friday.
8: Not much.
5: All right. Well, Lewis, you are our Great Grocery Grab winner for the Harborview Super One Foods location. Congratulations.
7: Dang.
5: So here's the deal, Lewis. Coming up on Tuesday, you're going to meet us out there at the Harborview location. We're going to give you at least 95 seconds to run amok through their fine store and fill up your shopping carts. That sound like a plan?
8: Sounds great.
5: All right, my man, hang tight. And actually, what's going to happen is somebody's going to give you a call here in a couple minutes, and we'll get you all set for Tuesday, all right?
8: All right, thank you.
5: All right, thank you. There he goes. That's Lewis. He's very, very excited, ladies and gentlemen. He's going to be joining us for the Great Grocery Grab coming up Tuesday.
6: He sounded jacked up.
5: I had to tell him to calm her down.
6: Yes, you did.
5: That's what we had to do. So, all right, so we'll see Lewis out there Tuesday. That means coming up on, not Monday, Memorial Day Monday, so we're off. But Tuesday, we will start taking qualifiers once again for the next Great Grocery Grab. But we're set to go coming up on Tuesday with Lewis from Eveleth. Since we have you in studio, maybe you'd like to tout the virtues of Genru & Company downtown Duluth, your fine jewelry shop.
6: What an introduction. Yeah. Thank you for that.
5: That's what we do around here.
6: Well, we'll be open this weekend tomorrow, 9 to 4, and then we're closed Sunday like normal, and we're going to be closed Monday also. But it's a nice day tomorrow. We got a lot of customers come in. They're cruising up the North Shore. They're heading up to do some fishing. They stop by, grab some things they've ordered. But this

0: time of the year, graduation is in full swing. We had some grad events this week at some of the local schools. So if you need a gift for the graduate, we've got watches, we've got some pens, we've got some bracelets. Scotty's been in. He's seen some of the bracelets, talked about them a number of times.
1: Yep.
0: They're great. We sold one yesterday. It was like $90. Nice beads on leather. Really a cool piece.
2: Yeah, you don't have to break the bank. I mean, you certainly have this, the, you know, sky's the limit, but you don't have to break the bank to get something very nice for somebody.
0: Yep, that's really the case. We do a lot of custom things also. Mm-hmm. I think both of you have seen some of those things. John, Mark, they're very busy in the back. They can make the wedding bands. We had a guy in yesterday who picked up an engagement ring, and he had a really neat idea for a custom kind of curvy wedding band to fit up next to it. So we have already got Mark on that right now.
2: Well, you guys did this one for us. It's my wedding band, and my wife has a similar design, but it's our thumbprints on the band.
0: Yeah.
2: So that was her idea, and I thought it was a great idea, and you guys made it happen. So if I get into a fiery air crash, they'll be able to identify me by my wedding ring.
0: Darn right. And so when you got that that many years ago, we had to have that made out of the store. Yesterday, for the first time, we engraved a fingerprint inside a wedding band.
2: Oh, I bet nobody had any coffee that morning.
0: It was awesome.
2: Because you cannot be Shakes the Clown to do that type of job.
0: It took about 4 hours to get that figured out. It really worked out well.
2: Yeah. You guys do amazing work at Genaroo.
0: Thank you for that.
2: No question about that. 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
2: Big plans for the weekend, Andrew?
0: I was telling Scott earlier, we're heading to the Minnesota Monsters football game
2: tonight.
0: Oh, cool. Yeah, we sponsor that. We're right on the field edge. It's beautiful. They put the turf down last week. It looks like it's a big deal. Cool. So we're very excited for that.
2: Have fun, man.
0: Yep, you
2: all
0: too.
2: Right, thank you. It's 831. Let's grab caller number 9724 Rocks, 724-7625 to play The Secret Sound at KQ.

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1: yeah.
2: 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Ready.
3: All right, we are locked in at $3,430. We've exhausted our pool of money. It's all in the jackpot. That's what we have left. It's a sizable amount. And we have Cindy from Superior, caller number 9. 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
3: How are you?
1: Hey, Cindy, how are you?
4: I'm doing so good.
3: Excellent, Cindy. 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
4: In my life, I am currently working at my shake shop. I own Thick and Twisted here in West Duluth. 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
3: There you go. 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
3: Here's the deal, Cindy. $3,430. 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
4: Oh, yeah, a bunch of times.
3: All right. Listen closely. Here it is one more time. 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
4: I think that it could be the magnetic, door catch on a cabinet or a drawer. Like, you click, and the drawer opens or closes, or cabinet opens and closes. That magnetic door catch.
3: Well, do you want to tell her, or should I?
1: What's the spelling on that?
3: Magnetic, M-A-G?
1: E-G-N-E-E-T-C? C.
3: T-I-C.
1: T. What?
4: Oh, this kind of been guessed already. Oh, I hope not.
1: At 7:30, opening a medicine cabinet door, and he was talking about the magnet part.
3: Yeah, I mean.
4: Oh, that doesn't count. Yeah. Some medicine cabinets have plastic.
1: Magnetic, what was it? Magnetic?
3: The magnetic latch on a medicine cabinet.
1: No, what did you say again, Cindy?
4: Like a magnetic, if you have a drawer or a...
1: Just what was your guess? That's all. I'm just trying to put it on our guest list here.
4: Magnetic
5: your reasoning ability, your compass is way, way off here.
1: One more time?
4: Magnetic door catch.
1: Door catch. That's what it was. Okay.
4: Yeah.
1: Magnetic door catch.
3: Yeah. It's still wrong. Well, Cindy, we're sorry we couldn't pay you the money, but try again on Tuesday, okay?
4: I'll keep trying. Don't worry. Thank you.
3: All right. Thank you very much.
1: Keep mixing up those delicious smoothies.
3: There you go.
1: Yummy, yummy.
3: Yeah, I mean, if that's not a repeat guess, it's about as close as you can get to a repeat guess. Unfortunately, that is incorrect. So we'll try it again at 12:30 with Scott Savage, 3:30, 5:30 on the train wreck. Otherwise, those wild card tones are out there. 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
3: It is 8:44 at Classic Rock KQ. We're on the... We cannot believe that you're here.
18: Isn't that crazy?
3: It is crazy. I'm telling you. You've made up for a lot of your past tribulations.
18: No way!
3: Yeah.
18: So I can continue doing the bad stuff I do.
3: You're going to do it anyway.
18: Yeah.
3: But we did not expect you in today.
18: Well, that's awesome.
3: So it's a nice way to close out the Friday.
18: That's awesome.
3: And you brought food.
18: I got a ton of food.
3: Well, you're really sucking up today. I like it.
18: I got to keep you guys, you know, happy every once in a while.
3: Every
18: you
3: once
18: know?
3: In a while.
18: Yep.
3: So. All right. Well, Hunty's here. You have my headphones. That's
18: yes.
3: good. Andy's here with Tortoise and Hare Footwear.
19: Good morning, fellas.
3: Would you like to do the ad with Andy today?
18: I would love to.
3: All right. Hunter and Andy, get after talk about your fine shop.
18: Andy, listen, a lot of people have feet out there. And
3: Most
19: of them.
18: Most of them out there. And I got to be honest, I need to stop by your store because I'm blasphemous right now, what I'm wearing on my feet. I need to get a summer shoe. So if I were to stop by, you'd be able to help some large man like me out to use the old Albert machine because I've got the slight. We've done this before with my other shoes, my Topos, right? Topos?
19: Topos, that's the boot.
18: Which yeah. Come on now! Which I absolutely love, and they actually kind of almost, I wouldn't say they like 100% fix the way I walk, but they definitely help with the way that I walk and like soothe my feet.
19: Yeah, not only the shoes, but we got a set of the insoles for you too, which what something that people overlook often, don't even know that it's a thing, but the inserts that you know, everything comes with the factory insert. You pull that out because it's just a piece of foam. It cushions the shoe a little bit more, but in terms of, you know, if you need more structure, that thing isn't going to do anything for you. So you put it in a plastic framed insert like we did for you, and it levels up not only the shoes that we sell, but, you know, if you got a pair of hiking shoes at home or dress shoes or something else that you have to wear and it's not quite doing it for you, come in and talk to us about different insert options because it can really elevate that footwear to another level.
18: And I know that the big event coming up in a month actually now is Grandma's Marathon. So a lot of folks training, a lot of folks running out there already. But if people need to get their gear together, their socks, their underwear, do you guys sell underwear?
19: No, but yeah, other stuff. Yes, we do, to your point, we do have all the accessories. Socks, if you're running in a cheap pair of cotton socks, we can elevate that part of your footwear as well. We've got the nutrition things to keep you moving. If you're doing Grandma's for the first time and you aren't fueling yourself in the middle of your run, that can make a huge difference. We've got different hydration options because I never go out for a run without water, no matter how short it is, because you might not need it until you do. And when you do, that'd be a bad thing not to have. And we also have different compression sleeves. If maybe your knee is impeding you from going the distance that you want, or you get shin splints, these compression options can make a big difference in just keeping you moving.
18: And the best part is you have things for runners out there, and you have people like me that don't obviously run at all.
19: So. I came in today. The whole darn office is in Brooks from Tortoise and Hare. I mean,
1: that's right.
19: Yeah, this studio, the other two, everybody's got a pair of Brooks on, so it's not just for runners, walkers, anybody just going to work as well.
18: Yeah. It's for a cigarette smoking radio.
3: That was his sideways way of saying for a bunch of fat, out of shape people, we have shoes for you too.
19: Yeah, you guys read between the lines maybe more.
3: I hear you clucking, big chicken.
1: Nothing wrong with driving the truth train.
3: We are what we are.
18: Yeah.
3: Yep. How do people track you down at Tortoise and Hare?
19: Yeah, first of all, we're located in West Duluth. We're right on the corner of 40th Avenue West and Grand. We are open Monday through Friday from 9 to 7. Saturdays are 9 to 5. Sundays, noon to 4. We will be open on Memorial Day for a few hours, 9 to 4, I believe. And follow our social medias because we do a lot of fun events in and out of the store, not just Grandma's. We've got run clubs to keep people motivated and moving throughout the whole year. And, of course, more information for all this, tortoisehairfootwear.com.
3: Andy, have yourself a weekend.
19: I will.
3: Thanks,
19: thank you.
3: Buddy. Yeah, there he goes. Let's do a quick page two headlines here.
18: Bye, Andy.
3: Thank you, ladies and gentlemen, if I can find my thing with the deal.
1: Thank you, Andy.
3: See you, buddy. He brought in some food. That's awfully nice.
18: Yeah.
3: So, what do you got in there?
18: Got some sausage McMuffins from the old
3: McDonald's
18: clown over there.
3: From the clown. We have a story regarding McDonald's here in just a moment.
18: Shut up.
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1: 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What do we got here?
18: All sorts. There's one with egg. I know you guys don't like the egg so much.
1: I do.
18: But there's six that don't have egg.
1: With egg.
18: That one has egg. Otherwise, the rest don't have egg.
3: I don't like fast food eggs.
18: I get it. I totally get it.
3: They're weird.
18: Yep.
3: I know it's just an egg, but they put in a little circle. They're just weird to me.
18: The circle thing's weird.
3: Yeah.
18: It's a little too perfect.
1: And what it's made with. The ingredients of the egg.
18: Yeah.
3: All right.
1: That's right, I forgot about that.
3: Speaking of McDonald's, a former McDonald's manager in Massachusetts by the name of Kaylee Santos Well, she's in all sorts of big trouble, you see. She's been charged after police say she contaminated fries served to her ex-girlfriend through a drive-thru. If you're wondering what she did, she spat into the French fries. Here are people in the community reacting to the news.
20: Online, and I live in Southbridge, so of course, me and my friends are talking about it, and we're like, well, that's embarrassing.
21: Who would do that to somebody, regardless of if it's your ex or not? That's your place of business. It's where you work. Just seems really inappropriate.
18: I think there's a lot more of that going on than we think.
3: I hope not.
18: I hope not either.
1: Well, have you ever seen the movie Waiting?
3: Oh, no. Yes.
1: It explains all of it from A to Z.
3: Yeah.
18: Really?
1: Just look back, Waiting, the movie.
3: It's a great movie.
18: Is it?
3: Yes,
1: Ryan
3: fantastic.
1: Reynolds, yeah.
18: Gross. Yeah. Ugh.
3: But I hope not. I mean, that's why I'm always as nice as I can be. I mean, I try to be nice to everybody. I do try. But the fast food, I just try to be as nice as I can because you never know.
18: You really never know. Ugh. And you can't think about it.
22: I'm loving it.
18: We've never died from it before, so eat some spit, whatever.
3: Eat some spit. A 36-year-old man named Anthony Rhodes ignited a grocery cart full of fireworks in a Walmart to cover up a jewelry heist. He stole jewelry worth nearly $10,000, but Walmart has jewelry valued at $10,000?
18: Since when?
3: Yeah, but caused damage to the store in the $10 million range. Here's Master Deputy Oliver Alkery talking about the theft. Play.
23: When he actually sets the fire, he actually removes his jacket, exposing that Jefferson University baseball t-shirt. That gave our investigators just a little bit of a clue on who this person is.
3: Well, they're not bright is the problem. The robberies lately are taking a more gutsy turn, for lack of a better way of putting it. You had the Yahoos up at, was it TJ Maxx from the cities?
1: Yep.
3: Loaded up grocery carts and just grabbed and smashed their
1: laundry
3: way out.
1: Bins.
3: Yeah, laundry bins. That's what it
1: Four
3: was.
1: Four of them.
3: And then there was we talked about another one yesterday, too. Somebody did that with a grocery cart at a Target or something and just.
1: That was Bruce.
3: Is that Bruce that did
1: it
3: that
1: was?
3: Or talked about
18: that
3: it?
18: That did that.
3: And then you had this guy. So it seems like there's a new tactic now. Just saying to hell with it. We're going to cause a diversion or not and just bust out and see what happens.
18: There's cameras everywhere. There's no way to get away with a crime these days. Barely. It's
24: yes,
18: very
24: it is.
18: Tough.
24: There's a way.
18: Yeah, but not a lot of smart people out there.
1: Well, you got to charge them first. They don't charge them. And they know that.
18: That's a whole different thing.
3: Yeah. Sorry, I'm just trying to find my. I thought I had another piece of audio here.
1: What?
18: Also, on a side note, are people, and no shame, people like get their engagement rings and stuff from Walmart? Is that a thing that people
3: Didn't
18: probably
3: we
18: do?
3: We posed this question to Sister Sarah. We said, if you were given a rock, say 3 carats on your finger, but it was a beautiful, genuine, bona fide diamond, and you didn't get it from, say, Jenneru, you got it from Walmart, would you be okay with that?
18: That's a good question.
25: Hey, Sarah!
3: I forget her answer. I think I know her answer, but I forget her answer.
18: I bet if it's your second
1: what
18: or third marriage.
1: What do you think Lululemon's going to say?
3: I know, but jeez. I just want to put her on the spot. I don't know if she's going to make it down here or not.
18: I bet if it's your second or third marriage, it's okay. But maybe not the first marriage.
1: Just take tin foil, roll it up,
24: call it good.
3: Sarah must be on the phone. A Michigan landlord got caught on a tenant's home security cam doing, well, the checkers with a female friend. Here's a homeowner and his wife on the raunchy discovery.
26: He walked back and forth through here naked and might have been trying to make a sandwich, but I don't know. It's creepy. She just pointed the phone to me and I seen him just doing what he was doing right here in our house. It was live footage.
27: Oh my God.
26: Time stamped and everything. My wife, she's germaphobic, so I had to most definitely clean it before she even stepped in this house, period. Too comfortable, so I know for a fact that somebody that comfortable, what else could be done? It's going to be hard. I'm going to probably write some languages on the back of the check form, the transfer.
27: A little
26: to
27: special memo.
26: Yeah, special memo.
3: You don't have to be a germaphobe
18: what?
3: To want to clean that up. Your wife's not some special case. I got news for you. Not a one of us would appreciate that.
18: I didn't even hear the beginning part of the story.
3: Well, you couldn't understand mumble chops either. There was that. Mumble chops in the Queen's English.
18: Somebody was naked or something?
3: I don't know. Well, as Scotty is fond of saying, be careful what you ask for. A new poll asked more than 10,000 adults if you were falsely accused of a crime and it went to trial, would you prefer the case be heard and decided by a human jury or an AI chatbot?
18: Shut up.
3: Now, 75% said they prefer the human jury to their peers. Just 7% voted for the best widely available AI chatbot. 18% aren't sure. That's the troubling part. 18% aren't sure. 7% said, yeah, I'd want to go the AI route.
18: 7% of the people need to be escorted off the planet. I
0: agree. Yeah.
3: But
18: that number's probably low, too.
3: It's on its way. You know it's coming.
18: Yeah.
3: It's coming. Can you pass a 20-question USA citizenship test? Statistically, 91% of new citizens pass the test, where only about 36% of current Americans are able to do the same. That'd be an interesting experiment to try around here.
18: I bet none of us could. I bet there's certain questions that we don't remember.
3: You're probably right.
18: Yeah.
0: You probably are.
3: We should do that.
18: Let's do it.
3: Not today. I want to study over the weekend. It reads here, individuals bear at least 80% of the responsibility for their bad health in old age, according to a report that challenges the belief that physical decline is inevitable. So I understand that. We have a gentleman that comes into the store. The man's pushing 90 years old. His lawn is immaculate, big piece of property. He is out there busting tail on it every day. He pounds down a pack of Reds every day as well. So, genetics, man. A lot of
0: it is a thing.
3: It is a thing.
18: Do you remember the people that are put in hospice and then they live for like 7 more years or something like that? I've had that in my family before. And they still smoke and stuff.
3: 7 years in hospice?
18: Something like, I don't know about 7, but it was a long time.
3: That's not hospice. That's still a good chunk of life.
18: Well, right? Exactly.
3: But hospice care and looking into it, from what I understood, you're looking at weeks to...
0: It's usually weeks.
3: Could be
18: usually.
3: It could be up to 6 months, I'm told.
0: Yeah.
3: So I don't know.
18: It's kind of crazy.
3: Let's see.
1: Because they're never wrong. Listen, you have weeks. Could turn into years.
18: Mm-hmm. Have hope.
1: It happens, is what I'm saying.
18: Yep.
3: And a California man who noticed mysterious poop on the roof of his guest house ended up with a close encounter with the source, a mountain lion. I would not like a close encounter with a mountain lion.
0: Same.
3: Very good. We'll call that page 2 headlines at KQ. 8:57, sports up in a few.

0: 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Jason Manning, Scott Savage, Hunter McCullough, meteorologist, Northern News Now.
1: Here we go.
2: Hi.
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1: 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It's been a heck of a run.
0: Well, Hunter brought in a gift from one of the gentle listeners, and they wrote a card. What do we have here, Hunter?
2: So this is from Dawn, who has been a longtime listener, and she was at this recent... It wasn't so recent. It was when we did the key giveaway for Seagren's Home Hardware Outdoors.
1: Yeah, mentioned with Lake's Gas.
2: Yeah, exactly. And so she took a bunch of pictures from that. I don't know if she still works there. She might still work there. But anyway, took a bunch of pictures and then took the time to frame all these pictures and send them to all of us here at KQ. So that's very sweet of you, Don. Thank you very much. Jason, your hand's up. Yes. Here we go.
0: I wasn't at the event. What do I care?
2: That might be true, but...
0: She just gave me a couple pictures of you and Colton.
2: Why don't you want that in your wallet or something, you know? I'm like one of your sons. Don't you want a picture of me in your wallet?
3: Can't believe it doesn't include me.
4: I'm kidding.
3: God forbid we don't have the crown prince in the picture.
0: He gets it. He understands.
2: Yep. No, that's very sweet,
0: though. That's very nice of you, Dawn.
2: Thank you, Dawn.
0: Yeah, Dawn's been a listener for many, many moons.
2: Yep.
0: So that's very nice.
2: Amen.
0: Again, what do I care?
2: Was it Jason?
4: I'm kidding.
2: Son of a...
0: We are back in a moment. The great Bruce Siski is up next with sports.
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13: I'm just waiting to see how long you're going to go and take credit for that.
2: What?
13: I thanked Hunter because the Northwoods band McCullough Brothers shared my ALS donation page. I thought that was very kind. And Hunter goes, oh, you're welcome. I wait. He goes, that was actually my mom. Like, I know.
2: I had no idea that she did that.
13: I know. It was very nice.
14: She's a shocker.
2: She's a nice woman.
13: Did you make a donation?
2: I'm just about to. Aww. I want to text her in sports, though. I never like to do that, so.
13: So you're going to kind of forget this, aren't you? Maybe. You text during sports all the time.
2: Should I do it right now?
13: Okay. I think so.
2: I'll work on it right now.
13: It's not for me. It's in the fight against ALS.
2: Amen to that.
13: Thank you.
2: I'll be doing one to your... Is your daughter also... She's got her separate thing?
13: Yep.
2: Okay, I'll do that to her, too.
13: And Colby does, too. I mean, if you're...
2: Oh, really? I thought you and Colby are on a team.
13: He's got his own page.
2: Oh, I got you.
13: He doesn't do a lot of fundraising. I do most of it, so...
2: Okay.
13: Whatever you give is wonderful. Thank you.
2: Sounds good.
14: Twins of Red Sox this weekend at Fenway Park. Connor Prelip versus Peyton Tolton at 6. Likely Taj Bradley versus Brian Bayo tomorrow at 3 o'clock. And then 12:30 Sunday, Bailey Ober versus old friend Sonny Gray. The Twins then head to Chicago, face the White Sox on Monday at 1 o'clock. All those games on 610.
13: Yeah.
14: And 103.9.
13: Did Brewers, you say Bayo?
14: Brian Bayo.
13: Is he Scott Bayo's kid?
14: Might be.
13: Huh. That's what I heard.
14: You never know.
13: I apologize for that. That was terrible.
2: Jeez.
14: It's something I would have said.
13: Do you even know who Scott Bayo is?
2: That sounds like somebody.
13: Oh, boy.
2: Sounds like two names put together.
14: That's a pretty dated reference.
13: It's a very dated reference.
2: Yeah. Old man talk.
13: Do you know who Chachi is?
2: Wasn't he on Fish and Chips or what's the what's the show with Chip?
13: Do you know
2: or Chips? That's what it is.
14: Fish and Chips.
13: He was on Chips. Okay. He was one of the cops. Fish and Chips.
2: Was he actually?
13: No.
14: Oh. Fish and Chips.
13: Remember Charles in Charge? No.
2: Was that a dog?
13: I'm done.
14: No, it's Clifford.
2: Oh.
16: Joni Loves Chachi.
2: What's that?
13: Oh, I forgot about Joni Loves Chachi.
2: Is that Corn Cub?
16: Sure.
13: Be the worst Corn Cub ever, I'm telling you.
14: Brewers and Dodgers this weekend in Milwaukee. Logan Henderson versus Justin Robleski tonight at 6:30. Robert Gasser versus Roky Sasaki tomorrow at 6. Yeah, don't stand behind him. And then 1 o'clock on Sunday, Brandon Sproat versus Yoshi Yamamoto. Hey, Brewers then host the Cardinals starting on Memorial Day Monday. Lynx are in Chicago tomorrow at noon. NBA Western Conference Final resumes tonight in San Antonio. Oklahoma City versus the Spurs at 7:30. All square at 1 win apiece. Men's World Championships, USA versus Latvia.
16: Here it comes.
14: At 5 a.m. tomorrow in Zurich, Switzerland, NHL Western Conference Final. Vegas at Colorado, game two tonight, 7 o'clock. Vegas up 1-0.
13: Looks like Hunter's got one in the chamber.
16: Yeah. Action.
2: Okay, it's actually really sad. So I don't want to bring it down at the end of sports or whatever, but have you already talked about it? It's my mom's favorite NASCAR driver.
14: Oh, he was? I didn't know that.
2: Yeah.
16: What happened?
2: Kyle Busch. He passed away this...
16: What?
2: Was it yesterday? Late?
14: Yeah, yesterday.
16: When did that happen?
2: I think it was yesterday, afternoon or something. Like it, it was announced or whatever.
16: Why didn't we hit on that?
13: Oh, my God.
2: Have you not talked about it yet? Bruce!
14: We started the show with it.
16: Listen to him laugh.
2: It's not funny.
14: Kyle Busch is dead. Ha ha ha.
2: No, that's not what I'm laughing at.
13: Freaking Walt Cronkite over here at the breaking news.
2: 9:45.
16: He was itching too, wasn't he?
14: He was just dying to get into that, yeah.
2: But how sad? 41 years old or whatever.
13: It's very sad.
2: Yeah. Oh, yeah, it's horrible.
13: It was shocking to see that news, that's for sure.
2: Dang.
14: That's
2: it.
14: One of those the alert comes around. I'm like, what?
2: Mm-hmm.
14: Yeah. Did somebody hit a button by mistake? What, huh?
2: Yep. Yep.
14: Yeah. Hmm.
13: All right. That'll do it.
14: Yeah.
13: Thank you. Are you back for Dear Scotty?
16: There's a bear in the woods.
14: Gosh, I hope so.
13: What would you like to say to the nice people regarding Dear Scotty?
14: Dear Scotty, coming up at 9:40. Get your questions in regarding this life, 218-724-7625 via the text line. And I just want to let you know, this segment is only as good as you people make it.
13: You people.
2: You invalids, get her done.
14: What?
16: Do you, hey, on the text line, Hunter.
2: Yeah.
16: Do you happen to be by a radio?
4: Thank you.
14: And next thing you know, Hunter will be telling us Reagan was shot.
2: What? Shut up. Come on.
16: Somebody else. Another great text. They're on fire today.
2: Oh.
13: All right. Well, while Scotty goes to the text line, a quick word from our friends at Due North Pizzeria. You still have a few days left to take advantage of the pizza of the month. That is the Chipotle Chicken. And that is a crisp crust topped with a bold blend of smoky chipotle ranch and zesty salsa, layered with savory garlic cheese, crisp green peppers and onions, topped with a satisfying crunch of crushed tortilla chips for a perfect finish. And then the breakfast sandwich of the month. 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We're at Hunter, you're going to love this.
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0: 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Jason Manning, Scott Savage over there, ladies and gentlemen.
1: Well, hi and hello.
0: Hunter McCullough, meteorologist, Northern News Now, as we head into the Memorial Day weekend. How's that forecast shaping up?
2: Oh, we're looking at a chance for rain later on tonight into early parts of tomorrow morning. The first part, anywhere between maybe a tenth of an inch to around a half inch, depending on where you are.
1: Okay.
2: Higher totals should be in north central Minnesota, lower totals in northwest Wisconsin.
1: Okay, north central Minnesota.
2: Kuching, Itasca County, Aiken County, say.
1: Give us some towns.
2: A couple
1: of towns.
2: Little Fork, Big Fork, Big Falls.
0: Whoa.
2: Easy. International Falls. Got your Grand Rapids.
1: Okay. All right.
2: Aiken, perhaps. Thank you. The city of All Aiken. Right. We'll see the higher totals. The lower totals will be areas like Ironwood, Grand Marais, eastern portions of the region. What?
1: Finish!
2: And then we go into the rest of the weekend, and we're going to be seeing some cool temperatures on Saturday.
3: That's what she said.
0: But by, said finish.
2: I gotcha. But by Sunday and Monday, warmer temperatures. Going to be back in the 70s and even close to 80 degrees by Monday, so it's going to be really nice. But some minor chances, maybe an afternoon thunderstorm on Sunday and Monday, but shouldn't be too bad.
0: All right, very good.
2: Okay.
1: I just got mostly sunny Sunday, high of 72, mostly clear Sunday night, a low 50, sunshine for Memorial Day Monday. Of course, that's what this whole weekend is about, remembering those that gave the ultimate sacrifice for this country. Sunshine, high in the upper 70s.
2: Amen.
0: And as Scotty just alluded to, Memorial Day weekend, here are five things that you might or might not know about this important holiday. Memorial Day commemorates the men and women who died while serving in the U.S. Armed Forces. Veterans Day is the day set aside to thank and honor all who served in the armed forces.
2: Definitely.
1: Somebody tell John Toman earlier.
2: What did he say?
1: Never mind.
2: Oh, boy.
0: It's always observed on the last Monday of May, which is May 25th of this year.
1: Yes.
2: He didn't do a joke, did he?
1: No.
2: Oh, okay.
1: No, he's just...
0: He made an honest...
1: Doing the thanks, you know, thank you for serving and that kind of stuff. And,
2: I was going to say, maybe we don't do a joke on...
1: No, it wasn't a joke.
2: It was
0: very heartfelt from JT, but that's I think a lot of people forget that it's about those who gave their life.
1: Yes. Right.
2: Yep, yeah. Exactly.
0: May 25th, excuse me. Thank you. May 25th is the earliest it can be Memorial Day. It always falls between May 25th and May 31st. It will be on the latest possible date, May 31st next year. It was called Decoration Day from 1868 to 1970. It didn't officially become Memorial Day until 1971. That's also when we began observing it on the last Monday of May. And there's an exact moment of remembrance on Memorial Day at 3 p.m. local time. We're supposed to pause and remember the brave men and women who died in service to our nation. So if you have the wherewithal to remember that at 3 p.m. on Monday, take a second. And thank those who gave their life so we can do dopey radio stuff or whatever it is that men and women of this fine country we live in.
1: And if nothing else, set an alarm just to remind yourself.
2: Yeah.
1: You know, 2:58 p.m. for Monday.
2: Amen.
1: I go, oh, yes. And I'm being 100% serious on that.
0: Yeah. So there you go. Come back in a couple moments with Today in Rock History. And we still have Dear Scotty coming up at about 9:40 or so. Keep those questions coming in via the text line for Dear Scotty at 724-ROCK.
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3: Good morning. Here's a look at today, May 22nd in rock history, brought to you by Carrie Toyota in Superior. Today, 1971, Sticky Fingers became the Rolling Stones' second chart-topping album in the U.S. The release also marked the first use of the Stones' now classic Tongue and Lips logo. Today, 1976, Paul McCartney and Wings began a five-week run at the top of the Billboard Hot 100 with Silly Love Songs. Not only did the song rank as the biggest hit of the year in the U.S., but it also gave him the record for the most number one singles ever by a songwriter, 27 to be exact. And finally, today in 2014, Fleetwood Mac's Christine McVie was honored with a lifetime achievement at this year's Ivor Novello Songwriting Awards. And that is a look at today, May 22nd in rock history. 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

0: 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You're listening to the KQ Morning Show. Why do you have that look on your face? You're looking odd.
1: You took my wallet, didn't you?
0: No.
1: Yes, you did. Yes, you did. There it is. You jerk.
2: After you made a contribution to him.
0: Well, it's
2: is
0: just,
2: it?
0: It's,
2: never enough, is it? Yeah. Just never enough. Well.
0: I'm a three-year-old.
1: Yeah.
0: I can't. It was sitting there, and I had my hand on the mouse. I just went over there. You were talking to Scott. Just like Thing from the Addams Family. Went over there, grabbed it, and just walked off.
2: That's right.
0: It was what it did.
1: Sorry for trusting you guys in this room in here.
0: I know. I didn't take anything out of it.
1: I didn't open it up.
0: I appreciate it. He says, well, yeah.
1: I'll be counting the money later. There's not much money.
0: I don't blame you, but you go right ahead. Quick word from our friends at Hidden Greens North in Solon Springs. I have touted the virtues of this golf course for many, many years. I'm not going to say I'm bummed, but I'm a little bummed, and here's why. Because my buddy and I used to go down there. Dino and I would go down on a Sunday, get in 36 holes in about 4.5 hours, and then get on with our day. Not the case anymore because people have found out what a gem of an 18-hole course this is. It is a fantastic golf course. It's away from the lake, so it's a little bit warmer. Take advantage of the springtime weather. It's going to be gorgeous here this weekend and into next week. 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Chance we might be down there this weekend, as a matter of fact. 9:35 at KQ. Dear Scott, he's up in just a few.

0: It is 9:39 at Classic Rock KQ Styx. You're listening to the KQ Morning Show. Jason Manning, Scott Savage, Hunter McCullough in this morning from Northern News Now. Bruce will be joining us in just a couple of moments for Dear Scotty. And the sponsor of that segment is a gentleman by the name of Matt Labard. He owns Twin Ports Built. Matty joining us right now. How are you, sir?
1: I'm good. I'm looking forward to the warm-up coming.
0: I know. Everybody's looking forward to it, and hopefully we don't have gale force winds for 24 hours. That'd be a nice change of pace.
1: That'd be nice. We've had 8 months of gale force winds. It's time to end.
0: People like to blame Hunter for it, and they think it's all fun and games, but poor Hunty, he gets a little hurt after a while. It
2: takes a toll, man.
1: Hunter eats cat food.
0: That's right.
2: That's a fair observation.
0: You know what else Hunter did? He made a donation to the Manning team for the Never Surrender ALS fishing tournament coming up. That was very generous of him. So I'm putting you on the spot. I'm challenging Twin Ports Built to make a donation to the fundraiser.
1: There is no challenge. You can always count us in. We love to sponsor this. It's a great cause. Horrible disease.
0: Yeah.
1: So.
0: Well,
1: and you guys catch all the fish and win it every year, right?
0: No, we have yet to win the
2: thing. Gotten close.
0: Second. We've been in top five a few times, but we just haven't won it yet. There's some really good fishermen in this thing. We're working on it. That's why the boy and I got to get my boat registered today. And then the boy and I have to do some pre-fishing here this week and start formulating a plan. But I'm excited for it, man. It's such a great event, and appreciate you and Twin Ports Built for helping us out. It's a really nice thing.
1: Absolutely. We got to get the family up to your place and do some fishing one of these days in all our free time.
0: You just let me know. You can come up anytime. You do know that. We're a two-dock family now, so we have a couple of docks you can fish off of.
1: Oh, yeah. Callie Jo caught a real nice...
0: Smalley. Yes, she did.
1: Mm-hmm.
0: So she knows how to play. She knows how to play the game. All right, Maddie, it's the weather's just... It's turning nice. You're busy at Twin Ports Built. What do you have cooking?
1: It's turning nice. When it turns nice, I can't imagine what's going to happen because we are just jam-packed right now. I'm basically in the office all day long just taking phone calls, responding to emails, sending guys out on estimates and getting jobs lined up. So it's looking like it's going to be really busy. Really, really busy. A lot of roofs and a lot of gutters. And I just keep liking to tell people that we do seamless gutters. So give us a call for a quote on that kind of stuff before we get, too booked out here.
0: Yeah, those gutters get cluttered up with a bunch of gunk and the wind takes a toll on the roof. So you have plenty of work out there waiting for you. Typically, I know it's not carved in stone, but typically what's the turnaround time on a roof? I mean, we're talking a day, we're talking a week. How's that usually work?
1: Yep, it's a day. Depending on the size of the roof, we get enough guys on there to get in and out in a day. We have weird, wonky weather around here. I don't like to bite off more than I can chew, so we don't, tear off more than we can install that day. And, unless it's a big, giant hotel, it might be a couple days. But, yeah, we get her done in and out in a day and come back and do your gutters or anything else, on a different day.
0: Yeah. If you want to see an example of Twin Ports Built's work, go on London Road, Footprint Promotional Advertising. You guys did my wife's office building. The roof and the siding, and it looks gorgeous. She could not be more pleased.
1: Yeah, and here's the thing. When you go with the, we did LP Smart Side on there, and it looks like we just finished yesterday. It's still shiny. It's going to look shiny for, 25 years. And, there's a lot of good paint products out there. Buy once, cry once is what we told you, and that's going to last, longer than you.
0: Yeah, no cool. Well, I hope I'm longer than 25 years, but we'll see.
1: Okay.
0: How do people track you down at Twin Ports Built, sir?
1: Yes, sir. 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And find us, like us on Facebook. And,
0: away we go. All right. Matt, have yourself a wonderful weekend, sir. We'll talk to you soon.
1: You guys, too. Hope to see you soon.
0: All right. Bye-bye.
1: All right, later.
0: Matt Labard, Twin Ports Built. Dear Scotty is set to go next. As Bruce Siski's fond of saying, the segment's only as good as you people make it. 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
8: Dear Scotty.
9: Dear Scotty.
10: Dear Scotty. It was so wonderful to talk to
11: you
10: a gentleman. This morning.
11: It always is. Thank you very much.
0: Any question you have regarding this life for any one of us, feel free to chime in via the text line at 724 Rock for Dear right. Scotty. How the questions looking, Brucey?
12: We're here like a 6.5 today. Maybe
13: let's
12: a 7.
13: Let's bring them in hot and heavy.
14: That's this, okay, Bruce. That's a passing grade.
12: Let's
14: that's
12: fine.
14: That's a D.
12: C's get degrees, man.
14: You know what? D's get degrees, man.
12: Well, you would know.
14: No, I would not know.
0: Well, you went to St. Cloud State. Sorry, that's a hey, call.
14: Sorry.
12: Grading on a curve, whatever you got was probably a D.
14: Bruce.
0: All right.
10: Dear Scotty.
12: Dear Jason, what is your opinion on LiveScope?
0: I think they're cool devices. I just hope people are responsible because it has changed fishing. Any dope can find fish now is what it comes down to. But I think they're great. I use mine ice fishing. I'm pretty much just a catch and release guy, but I just hope people are being responsible. We're in a day and age you don't have to provide for the family. You don't have to. You can go to the grocery store. So stop right within the law, but don't be one of those people that's out there stuffing your freezer every day, because that's just be careful. The resource is fragile.
12: Exactly.
0: That's all.
12: I hear you.
0: I think the technology is incredible. It's
12: leaps and bounds, man, right? Like everything's gotten bigger and better.
0: You know, you talk to like Jared Houston, our buddy Jared Houston, the great fisherman, you know, great guy. He fought it for a while. But then he succumbed to the dark side as well. And, you know, it's just like anything else. with great power comes great responsibility.
8: Exactly.
0: And when it comes to fishing, those things, they give you great power.
8: Yep.
10: Dear Scotty.
8: Dear Scotty, everyone, is there a song from back when you were young? I guess you're kind of an exception here because you're still young.
14: It's true.
8: That you still love and could play over and over again.
0: Yeah, anything from Jerry Rafferty's from City to City, like Baker Street or The Ark. That's the album. That's the song that kicks off the album, City to City. I can listen to that 24/7.
14: Yeah.
0: Beautiful song.
14: I don't have any cool music like that. Like, I'd have to say, like, a Beyonce song or something like that, you know? I wish I grew up in your guys' era. That would have been cool.
9: Did you say Beyonce?
14: Yeah.
9: All right.
14: Which, she's cool, you know, that's fine. But, like, there's no cool rock other than, like, Foo Fighters.
8: Okay.
14: Sorry, go ahead.
8: Probably anything off Alice in Chains' album Dirt would qualify here. Tremendous album.
0: Another song, Conway Twitty, It's Only Make Believe.
14: Such a great song.
0: Anything from the best of the Statler Brothers.
14: Oh, Flowers on the Wall.
0: Flowers on the Wall.
14: Yep.
0: That's actually the song my mom passed away to.
14: Really?
0: It was, we were playing music for her for the last half hour. We played this Jimmy Buffett song that her and my dad danced to the night before he died. And
14: Cheeseburger in Paradise?
0: No, it wasn't Cheeseburger. Anytime, anywhere, anything. I think that's what it's called. And she was out of it, but we know she heard it because she actually got a tear. I'm not trying to bring it down. But anyway, after that, then we went through some Statler Brothers stuff. And then it got to halfway through Flowers on the Wall. She took her last breath. I'm like, now that's, I think I actually said, well, there's a hell of a song to go to. Flowers on the Wall.
14: Right? But
0: yeah. Anything, that album, we listened to it so many times growing up.
14: Wow.
0: What about you, Scotty?
9: Bunch of classic country stuff.
0: Yeah?
9: Yeah.
14: Waylon?
9: All of it, yeah. That's what was played, the 8-tracks, riding with my dad in the truck. So, yeah. Bunch of classic.
14: I'll say country. Boston's first album. That's what my dad listened to. Yep. Yeah.
0: Tremendous album.
10: Dear Scotty.
8: Dear everyone, what would you want your last meal to be?
9: Oh, gosh.
8: Well, I told my wife back in the day when I'm on death row, she's making lasagna for my last meal.
14: Wow.
8: Yeah. I'll stick with that.
0: Used to be a cheeseburger and fries. My own tacos. I think my own tacos.
14: You have your own little seasoning, don't you?
0: I do. I think I make a mean taco.
14: Yeah.
0: No.
14: I'd have to say, if I could bring one of my grandmas back, a meal from something that they would make, you know? Yeah. My grandma Marianne would make barbecued chicken, and it was the best thing on the planet.
0: Mm.
14: And my grandma Marge would just make anything, and it was amazing.
0: Sure.
14: Her everything was just amazing. Hamburger steak, macaroni and cheese.
0: It's a dumb question. Hamburger steak, what's that mean?
14: It's like a hamburger patty, but you eat it with a fork and knife, and you put gravy on it.
8: So it's like when Tom made the meatloaf burger at Grill Wars.
0: Oh, the butt burger.
10: Dear Scotty.
8: Dear guys, I'm a teacher and I'm not a morning person. In the summer when I don't have to get up, I sleep from 2 a.m. till about 9:30. Must be rough. This summer, I'm considering getting up with my school day alarm just for you guys. For sure on Fridays. Thanks for the laughs every day. We appreciate you all.
14: Nice question.
8: Very nice.
14: Good question.
8: Not everything has to be a question, Hunter.
14: Oh, sorry.
8: But this next one is.
14: Okay.
0: Good Lord, Hunter.
14: Sorry.
10: Dear Scott.
0: Can't even take a compliment without being snarky.
8: And this is what you get for not taking a compliment without being snarky.
14: Oh, boy.
8: Dear Hunter. When looking at a severe non-supercell boundary, what microphysical signatures indicate whether a boundary will initiate a tornado or just fizzle out?
14: Wow, that's a very complex question.
9: That's got to be Brock.
14: Is that Brock?
8: Yeah, it's America's Mailman.
9: Yeah.
14: Well, I'll give that answer to the best of my ability without, you know, going too crazy on it. But you're looking for anything that creates wind shear. So anything, a warm, moist area combined with a cooler area, a little boundary between there.
9: Sell it.
14: And what? Any boundary like that?
8: For the record, he could be completely full of crap right now, and none of us have any idea.
14: And it also can't be moving too fast. It has to be slow moving.
9: Yeah.
14: And it has to be a warm, moist area and a cool, dry area. So very slow moving and at the surface.
9: Slow hand Luke. Please read this one.
8: I'm reading them in the order that they came in, sir.
14: What is it?
9: Read this one. It came in a long time ago.
14: Which one?
8: Nope. Dear Bruce, is there a sport that you've never called but would like to? Is there a sport you would never want to call? Never called. I've called baseball. I've called basketball, football, hockey. One that I've never called that I'd like to, I'll say racing. of any horse racing, auto racing, whatever, it'd be kind of fun. Like the horse racing guy that sits up in the tower, like the guy down at Canterbury does. I would not want to do golf. That would drive me insane. It's too slow.
14: Yeah.
9: It'd be cool to see him call a corn cob session, wouldn't it?
14: Is that a job?
13: Oh, my God.
9: And do the puppets talk?
8: Do the puppets talk?
14: And there's the finish, right? I mean, like, that's gross. I don't like... The white flag is out.
13: I do say he's given it all he's got. Like a man possessed. That's all I got. Everything else is going to be filthy.
14: Yeah.
8: Yeah, pretty much.
15: Oh, yeah. Hold on. I got to get back to the page.
14: There.
10: Dear Scotty.
8: Dear Jason, what is your favorite part about running a convenience store?
13: Talking to people.
8: Say it's all the time he gets to go fishing.
14: The unwashed, as you like to call them?
13: No, I don't like to call them that at all. No, I like helping customers. I really do. I enjoy helping. There's a woman that comes
9: in.
13: They
9: only knew.
14: No, just kidding.
13: She always needs help with her case of water. I help her out with that, pouring minnows, chatting, fishing, helping people. I enjoy chatting with the customers.
14: That's cool.
13: That's my favorite part.
9: As they drive away, what an idiot.
13: Probably, I don't know.
10: Dear Scotty.
8: What is the furthest you've ever been from Minnesota?
9: Who?
8: Any of us.
9: Any of us.
13: Scotland.
9: That's a ways.
8: That's a ways, yeah. Florida, I think.
14: Probably.
8: It was down in Tampa. Tampa, Fort Myers a couple different times.
13: You're going to be in Ireland this year.
8: It's about to change. It's going to be Northern Ireland here in a few months, but now it's Florida.
13: You'll love it. It's beautiful in that part of the
8: world. Yeah, and we're lucky. We're going in November where I'm sure it's beautiful.
14: That true or not?
8: I have no idea. I've been told it's not bad. Like November, it's more temperate climate there.
14: Okay.
8: January, the women went and played there in January. That's not the best, but kind of like here. So
14: it's true.
8: November's not too bad, I guess.
13: What about you, Scotty?
9: It would have to be, I would think, Florida, down south. Yeah, New Mexico, Arizona, California. I've been in those. Yeah.
8: Yeah, I've never been to California, been to Arizona, but I think Florida's farther away than Arizona.
14: I think that's true.
10: Dear Scotty.
8: Let's see here. Dear Hunter, if you could eliminate one weather anomaly, hurricane, tornado, for example, which one would it be?
14: I like them all, which that's tough, you know?
9: Well, yeah, keep the natural ones, the weather manipulation stuff.
13: Seeding the clouds, I dropped that
9: just,
13: one.
9: Let's just stop that.
14: Sure, I'll go with that
8: I like all these things that kill people. That's fun.
13: It's enough iodine poisoning. Yeah, no kidding. I love tornadoes.
14: No, it's...
13: They're a lot of fun.
14: No, I don't want them to kill people, but they're very interesting.
8: Well, they do kill people, so...
14: I know. So, if for the...
13: You know who else is interesting?
14: Who?
13: Joseph Stalin.
14: How about
13: Ted Bundy? Interesting cat.
14: That's true.
8: Yeah.
14: How about the one that
13: Jeffrey Dahmer? Fascinating.
8: Yeah, there's a whole Netflix show about him.
15: Yeah.
14: That's true. How about the one that kills the most people? I will say excessive heat. How about get rid of excessive heat? Which I think is the number one.
8: I believe you are correct. That is the number one weather killer out there.
14: I'll say that.
15: Very good.
10: Dear Scotty.
8: I actually kind of like the way you spun that one.
14: Thank
8: you. Well done. Dear Scotty, I'd like to wish my favorite person on this planet, Melissa Klassen, on a happy 10-year anniversary. You're my everything from here to Mars. I love you.
14: That's not a question.
9: Where was the question?
8: Hunter.
14: Just kidding.
8: Scott, you're not helping.
14: Do you know the segment?
9: Whoa.
13: You guys are rough.
14: Just kidding. That's sweet.
8: Yeah, you guys are terrible.
14: That's just sweet.
8: Audience.
9: Happy Tanner, congratulations.
13: Yes. Was that Tanner?
8: Yes, Tanner.
14: Aww.
13: Very good. Yeah.
8: I got time for one more, Mr. Manning, if you'd like to
10: Dear
8: do the thing
10: Scotty.
8: With the deal. It's the early bird gets the worm. What does the early worm get? And the answer is eaten.
13: Yeah. You done get it.
14: Yeah.
13: All right. You know, that's it?
8: That's
14: We're
8: all
14: ending on that stupid
8: I got
14: question?
8: Time for?
13: Well, it's 9:58. You still have 2 minutes. Where do you got to be in the next minute and a half?
8: Let's see here. Anything else come in?
9: You didn't read the one. That came in
8: a while ago.
14: What did that one say?
8: Yeah, I'm not reading that one. Dear Jason, have you ever golfed Black Bear in Minong? Great memories there with the family.
13: I have not. I've heard good things, though, but I have not.
9: Swing on by and get some jerky.
8: That's right.
9: Jack Lynx.
14: Oh, yeah.
9: Well, you forgot place. The one.
8: I didn't forget anything. What do you guys have going on this weekend, Hunter?
14: We're off, so we're just going to be hanging out at the cabin doing projects.
8: All right. Have fun.
14: Yeah.
8: I'm going crow hunting, so we'll see you guys.
14: Bruce.
8: Have a blessed weekend.
13: Thank you, Bruce.
14: You too, man. Rock on.
9: What did he say? He's going what?
14: He's going crow hunting.
9: Oh.
14: Dang it, Bruce.
9: Wait, we got a shout out here. Bruce, you're leaving. They want it. Just kidding. Good times, man.
14: Topical and funny.
9: Hunter, how are the flute lessons going?
14: Oh, not good. I stopped after the first one.
13: You're taking flute lessons?
14: Well, I bought a flute, a cheap flute from Music Around, because I've been watching Guess Who videos. We're going to go see the Guess Who.
13: Yeah.
14: And Burton Cummins, you know, middle of the song, will pull out the flute and just start playing. I'm like, I want to do that at a show. And it's a lot harder than you might think on the old flute. So
16: that's what she said.
9: A lot of calluses, I bet.
14: A lot of calluses.
13: You want to be a flautist?
14: I do.
13: Is that what they call them? Flautist?
14: Yeah, I think it's flautist, yep.
13: Not a fluter?
14: Not a fluter. Fluger.
13: Fluger.
9: What All was right. that we played the audio earlier this
13: oh,
9: week?
13: Oh, let me find that. You got to hear this.
14: Is it cool?
13: If you give me
9: was she beatboxing plus playing the flute?
14: What?
13: 30 seconds, I can find it for you.
9: Amazing.
13: Give me one sec.
14: Really?
9: Yeah.
16: That's what she said.
14: Jeez.
13: Give me one second. That was yesterday, correct? Here it is. All right, let me bring down...
14: Is there video, too?
13: The Dear Scotty. I think there is.
14: Okay.
9: We have something for... It says Dear Hunter, but there's nothing included with that. Evelyn, it just says Dear Hunter. Oh,
14: what is your... She's probably sending something.
9: What is your favorite Guess Who song?
14: Oh, do I want to answer that first, or...
13: Go ahead.
14: Okay, I would probably say Undone, which is
13: a great
14: song. Yeah. Yep.
13: Do you know Flower or Life in the Bloodstream?
14: I don't know that one.
13: Listen to that one.
14: Okay.
13: Yeah.
14: Cool. That's awesome.
13: My dad loved Goodbye Valentine.
14: Okay.
13: You know that one?
14: Yep, yep.
13: All right, here it is. It's there's this woman. She's beatboxing while playing the flute. This is really cool. Let me play, and here we go. Little ham and eggs coming at you.
14: No way.
9: Cool, right?
14: That's so cool.
13: That's awesome.
14: That is so
9: that
14: cool.
9: That is talent.
14: Talk yes, about talent. Yep.
13: No doubt about it. Wonder if she's hot.
14: Jason.
9: And there it is.
13: Jason. There it is.
16: I'm just saying what we're all thinking. We're
14: natural male tendencies.
13: 10:01 at KQ, which we're probably going to get. I'll come back in a moment and wrap her up.
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3: It is 10:06 at Classic Rock KQ. We're in bonus time. We are going to feel stronger and wrap it up in the traditional sense in just a moment. I'm going to play a piece of audio. It's a really old piece of audio. We've played it over and over through the years, but Hunter mentioned he's going down to see the Guess Who coming up in June, I think June 25th, down in Shakopee. And I asked him if he'd ever heard this Randy Bachman audio that we used to play, because Randy Bachman, Burton Cummings back together. It's what a great show.
14: Yep.
3: And what a great show. Anyway, here's this cool little piece of audio. This has nothing to do with anything. I just wanted to hear it again. Of Randy Bachman. Now, I'll just let him take it from here.
4: Okay, the most famous chord ever on a 12-string guitar. This is the one chord that everyone around the world knows. Now, Denise and I were in London last year. A wonderful thing happened. I got an email from Giles Martin, who's George Martin's son. Giles Martin invites us into the studio. So we go to Abbey Road Studio, and it's like the suite. No one else can get in there. He says to us, I have all the Beatles source tapes. They've all been put in here. In a computer, in Pro Tools. What do you want to hear? I think about it for a while and I say, well, there's been a lot of argument and speculation, and I know guys have written little books on it. The first chord of Hard Day's Night. What is the first chord? He said, okay, I'll let you hear it. So he put up one track at a time, because when you hear it all at once, it's like bang. It's like the greatest thing to hear all at once. I heard the first chord. It was George on a 12 string, just like this, and it's an F chord, but you put a G on top. And you put a G on the bottom. And you put a C next to that G. Now, I said, put on Paul's bass. What note was Paul playing?
24: D.
4: Paul's playing a D on the bass. And John's rhythm guitar was a D chord with a sus 4, which means it got a G note on it. So now listen to this. We only did this yesterday and it just blew me away. 1, 2, 3, 4. Fantastic! Woo! Here we go. 1, 2, 3, 4.
24: It's been a hard day's night.
4: Sing along.
3: Kind of want to hear the song now.
14: Right? How cool is that? Wow.
3: Yeah, it's just amazing how he breaks it down like that.
14: Yep.
3: It's really cool. 10:08 to Classic Rock KQ, KQ Morning Show. Excuse me, wrapping it up for the week. Double shot weekend, back-to-back weekend, whatever we're calling it, coming up starting at 7 o'clock tonight, brought to you by the Friedenberg Minolet. We've got lots going on at the Old Minnow as we head into this holiday weekend. Of course, 3 o'clock on Monday. Take a moment to remember those who gave all and sacrificed their lives for our freedom. That's what it is all about. With that said, final vinyl tomorrow morning. Scott Savage, who you got?
9: Yeah, tomorrow's May 23rd, so I'm going May 23rd, 1970. Paul McCartney, speaking of the Beatles, his debut McCartney, beginning a 3-week run at the top of the Billboard 200 on May 23rd. Keep in mind that lo-fi album, by the way, performed and recorded entirely by the former Beatle.
14: Cool.
9: So 8 a.m. tomorrow morning, brought to you by Musical Round, is what we're going to spin. Paul McCartney's McCartney tomorrow morning.
3: Very good, sir. We'll have Best of the Worst of the Train Wreck from 9 until 10. Best of the KQ Morning Show, 10 to noon. We're going to do Best of 8 to 10 coming up on Monday, Memorial Day. The Acoustic Storm, that'll be happening Sunday at 8. 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Ask Hunter, he bought a flute.
14: That's true. Nice flute.
3: It's a nice flute.
14: It is a nice flute. I'm trying to learn. We're going to figure it out. But yeah, that place is awesome.
3: Excellent. What do you guys have going on this weekend?
14: Anyway? We're doing projects at the cabin. Hopefully doing some deer stand work, perhaps, and putting the boat in.
3: All right.
14: Yeah.
3: Very good.
9: El Dorado
14: might come out too. Yes. You never know.
3: We'll be back at it on Tuesday. The great grocery grab happening at the Harborview Super One Food Store. And then we'll start qualifying for the next location, which I don't know what it is off the top of my head. I have it written down, but we're focusing on Harborview right now.
14: Sweet.
3: So looking forward to all of that. In the meantime, it's going to be a little shoddy weather-wise tonight into tomorrow, but then it clears up and looks like Monday are brilliant as summer returns next week.
14: Beautiful.
3: Let's go.
9: Let's go.

0: As always, we so humbly thank you for supporting this here morning show and this radio station for all of these years. Do not think for one second we take you, the gentle listener, for granted. Love us? Detest us? You listen. Apathy is death in this business. Most we can ask for is that people care enough to give us some of their time. We thank you for it. It's wonderful to wake up in the morning, take a breath, kiss my wife goodbye on my way to work, to love, to be loved. Let's all try to be a little bit nicer to one another. Lord knows I could take my own advice. Scotty! A little daily affirmation to land this plane, would you?
1: Sure. Be the reason someone smiles today, folks. Just a little something extra for somebody might mean the world. May God bless you, keep you, and shine his light upon each and every one of us each and every day. Also remember, love you, boys.
0: Love you.
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1: I know. 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

devil went down to Georgia. He was looking for a soul to steal. 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

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'Cause I told you once, you son of a gun,

0: Charlie Daniels Band at Classic Rock KQ, the Northland's number one radio station. We will be off on Monday for Memorial Day. 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
0: KQ satellite weather forecast for today, partly sunny, high of 52. Showers tonight, overnight low of around 42. Showers in the morning and then cloudy skies, high of 56. And then it gets brilliant. Sunny and 72 on Sunday, Monday, Memorial Day. Sunny at the high of 75. We're pushing into the 80s, it looks like, next week. So summer's finally on its way. Here's Great White at KQ.

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0: 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They'll have trending on the 20s. The Secret Sound, if need be, at 3:30 and 5:30. 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
1: Tightening the bolts. Yeah, we're putting the dock in.
2: And the guy who dropped his fourth wrench in the lake while putting the dock in.
1: Yeah, everybody, tightening the bolt loop. Yeah. Yeah, we'll kiss that one goodbye.
0: Classic Rock, KQ.

Billy Thorpe's Children of the Sun at Classic Rock KQ. Looks like the Pentagon just released its second batch of UFO files. I'm guessing it's probably a bunch of grainy video that we've been seeing over and over and probably is going to offer up more questions than answers. I just wish they'd just bring an alien, roll him out and go, this is Bob. He's an alien. Lose your minds. I think that's what we'd all like to see. We continue on through this long stretch, the WHO at KQ.

0: 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The Northlands, number one radio station, Classic Rock, KQ, and The Who. We're going to be going fishing in August up at Ballard's Resort on Lake of the Woods, the KQ Ballard Summer Walleye Connection. I'll be hosting it again. We've done this in the winter over the years. We're doing it in the summer now, August 12th, 13th, and the 14th. 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

0: Deep Purple at Classic Rock KQ, the Northland's number one radio station. Final Vinyl coming up tomorrow morning at 8 a.m. with Scott Savage. Paul McCartney's McCartney from May 23rd, 1970, his solo debut. And that began a three-week run at the top of the Billboard 200. The Lo-Fi album is performed and recorded entirely by the Cute One. Final Vinyl, Saturday is at 8, brought to you by Musical Round at 105 East Central Entrance in Duluth.
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0: KQ satellite weather forecast. We'll see partly sunny skies, high of around 52 today. Showers tonight, overnight low of 42. We'll see showers early tomorrow, and then cloudy skies, high of 56. Sunday, sunny and 72. Memorial Day Monday, sunny and a high of 75. Guns N' Roses of KQ.

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0: Crosby, Stills, and Nash at Classic Rock KQ, the Northland's number one radio station. I'm Jason Manning, out of here for the day. Scotty Savage takes over next. We'll come on back, fire off a long stretch heading into your Friday afternoon. And Scott will have your next scheduled guest at the Secret Sound for $3,430. Wild card tones are still out there, but at 12:30, your next chance to play is brought to you by Bulldog Collision and Tim's Auto Care Center.
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0: 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That's coming up at 12:30 with Scott Savage. 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I'm Jason Manning, out of here. Have a wonderful Memorial weekend. Here are the cars at KQ.

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It's your electric launch, Billy Joel there and Big Shot. 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

0: Classic Rock AQ, it is REM. It's the end of the world as we know it on your electric launch, brought to you by Chevy Shed and Junk and Disorderly in South Superior. Two charming shops, open Thursday through Sunday. I would be Scott Savage. Very nice to have you along. Happy Friday to you, my friend. 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
2: All righty, here we go. 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Sitting right here at $3,430 until somebody wins, which is guaranteed to happen. 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You are caller 9. Jeff, are you ready to play?
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2: All right, quick sound. I'm going to play down the phone line for you, sir. It's been happening for, gosh, we might be into the 30-some days, but I know late 20s, a lot of days back-to-back here. And then I'm going to take your guess on this sound, okay?
4: Perfect.
2: Well, listen closely. Here comes the secret sound from KQ. Jeff from Sturgeon Lake for $3,430. Can you tell us what is the secret sound?
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4: Vacation time this summer.
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2: what?
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14: You're slow.
2: Jeez.
14: It takes longer for you to learn things.
2: If you heard the judges, Jeff, but it is not a spring-loaded door closer. But have a wonderful Memorial Day weekend, my friend. Try to get back through when we're back at it Tuesday, okay?
4: Will do. Thank you very much.
2: Thank you for playing. Appreciate you. Wildcard tones are still out there. Those have yet to fire off. Those could at any time. Up until now and 7 o'clock, 3:30, 5:30, up to three more chances to play today.
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0: Time for a couple more Friday edition of the Electric Lunch. 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

0: David Bowie doing Young Americans at KQ, your classic rock radio station. Double Shot Weekend starts tonight, 7 o'clock, right here, exclusively on KQ. Lake Days starting with the Freenberg Minuet. They're bringing it to you as we're mixing in double shots all along Memorial Day weekend. 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
0: 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Okay, look at that weather forecast from the National Weather Service out of Duluth for the long Memorial Day weekend tonight. Looking at some showers for the overnight, off and on, a low 42. Showers are likely for early tomorrow. Mostly cloudy, a high of 56, breezy conditions. Should be rolling out of the area by tomorrow evening. Mostly cloudy skies with a low 43. Mostly sunny Sunday, high near 70. Memorial Day Monday, looking at more sunshine with a high near 74. One from Night Ranger, your afternoon cruise at KQ.

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0: Ozzy Osbourne's Mama, I'm Coming Home at KQ, the Northland's number one radio station. I would be Scott Savage, back at it tomorrow morning, bright and early, another Final Vinyl program. I will be at it 8 a.m., brought to you by Musical Round and 105 East Central Entrance in Duluth, tomorrow being May 23rd. We're going back May 23rd, 1970. It was Paul McCartney's solo debut. McCartney beginning a three-week run at the top of the Billboard 200. This lo-fi album, by the way, performed and recorded entirely by the former Beatle. That'll start tomorrow morning, 8 a.m., right here with KQ.
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0: Friday edition of the Afternoon Cruise, another big set of rock and roll. Some Dio music coming up in just a bit here. Got some Talking Heads, Boston, Joe Walsh in the works in the 2 o'clock hour, along with some Def Leppard and CCR. Pink Floyd time gets a rolling right now for you, KQ.

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1: Got that one. 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
1: 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What do you suppose happened if an eagle got caught up in there?
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0: A Life of Illusion on your afternoon cruise. Friday edition right here with KQ. I'm Scott Savage. Hello. Progressive Secret Sound continuing on. Done progressing, though. It's now just the Secret Sound for $3,430. That's what we're sticking at. That's all of our allotted money into the pot. So we keep going until we get a winner. We're guaranteed to give away this money. So good luck. Multiple chances yet to play today. So good luck. Do a little homework so you don't repeat a guess. 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
0: Boating season is back in full swing at RJ Sport and Cycle. This is your fair warning. If you haven't started shopping for your new Lund, Crestliner, Bennington, or Viaggio, the clock is tick, tick, ticking closer to some big holidays. This year marks a huge milestone in our freedom and ability to enjoy the beautiful lakes of northern Minnesota and

0: That is CCR's Up Around the Bend of KQ, the North Lyons' number one radio station, as we are getting ready to blast into the big, long Memorial Day weekend. Of course, the most important thing is remembering those that gave it all, the ultimate sacrifice for this country. That happening, of course, on Monday. And this weekend, though, we do have a double shot weekend brought to you by the Freenberg Minuet. Starts tonight, 7 o'clock. Doubling up all your favorite bands and artists, mixing them in all weekend long. And we'll have that weekend forecast next. I'll do Rush and Blues Traveler music on the way.
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3: It may say hardware on their store, but look inside, there's so much more.
4: Look at that KQ satellite weather for the long Memorial Day weekend. Tonight, we are looking at showers for the overnight, breezy conditions at a low of 42. Showers are likely early on for your Saturday tomorrow, mostly cloudy, high of 56. And then tomorrow evening, looking at mostly cloudy skies with a low of 43. Sunday, mostly sunny, a high near 70, mostly clear for Sunday night, a low of 49. Heading into the Memorial Day Monday, looks nice, sunshine, and a high in the mid-70s. 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

0: That's Blues Traveler Runaround at KQ, the North Lions' number one radio station. Home to the afternoon train wreck. Tom and Jesse making their way in just a bit here with Trending on the 20s. Your headlines with the Northern News Now. Adam with the weather for the weekend. 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Multiple chances coming up for the Progressive Secret Sound. Dump progressing. I got to stop saying that because now we're just holding right there with all of our allotted money in the kitty for $3,430. We stay at that amount until we get a winner. So there you go. Good luck. We're guaranteed to give away that money, by the way. So good luck to you on that. That and much more on the way in just a bit here with the train wreck.
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0: 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Have a blessed Friday afternoon, my friends. We'll catch you back here bright and early tomorrow morning, kicking off Final Vinyl, brought to you by Musical Round. Looking forward to that. McCartney solo in its entirety, right on. Leaving you with Led Zeppelin's Huddle, A Whole Lot of Love. And classic rock KQ. Bye.

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Stay tuned. 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

its old age and its wisdom. It whispers no, this will be.

0: Tom Robick, Jesse Slater, the Afternoon Train Wreck.
1: Give me my theme music!

0: You very nearly got all of Blackfoot Train because I, you know, I'm going to speak technically here. I forgot to put this thing from auto to live. This board here that I'm supposed to flip there.
1: You know, I usually check that too when you're cutting it close to getting in here.
0: I'm usually like,
1: has he put the board on yet? But I was distracted today.
0: That's a good idea for you to check on me. I'm getting older, you know, and sometimes you need a little assistance in life. And I'm not afraid to ask for it.
1: Don't worry, boo-boo. I got you.
0: Yeah. Well, 1 minute after 3 o'clock, it is the afternoon train wreck. It's Friday edition. Friday before Memorial Day edition. And, I mean, really, they say that, what, Memorial Day weekend is the official start to summer. And it's actually going to look like that. Maybe not today. Maybe not tomorrow.
1: Well, it's Sunday.
0: Exactly. So let's get the details.
1: Okay. Well, as Tom walked into the studio, he said, I hate that I have to do this at the end of May. But he had to turn on the big light in the studio and ruin the ambiance because it's dim out.
0: It's really dark.
1: It's cloudy.
0: I had to turn on the lights here and shouldn't have to do that end of May. It's usually plenty of light in here with all the windows are open.
1: It looks like we got a couple of sprinkles out there, too. Right now, the high is near 47, a little bit breezy. Tonight, there is a chance of showers and thunderstorms before 3 a.m., and then some showers likely continuing on into the early morning hours. Tomorrow, shower is likely also in the morning before 10 a.m., and then a chance of some showers after 3 p.m. as well. As we were talking about, though, let's get to the meat of it, Sunday. Slight chance of shower, slight chance between 1 and 4 p.m., but other than that, mostly sunny with a high near 71. And for your Memorial Day, it couldn't get any better. Mostly sunny, high near 74, and calm winds. Booyah! Woo! We need the applause button. No, I'm on my own? Okay, it's fine. Right now, in Two Harbors, it's 48 degrees. Oh, okay. Yeah, I deserve that. Superior, it's 42. Twin Cities is 61. Ashland, it's 50 degrees. Up on the range, 58. Duluth International, there's light rain there, 53. Duluth Sky Harbor Airport down here by the water, it is 43.
0: When, this is something that I had not heard of. I didn't even know that this was a possibility aside from science fiction movies.
1: Okay.
0: Do you remember, I mean, you probably do, a lot of us do remember the 2011 Fukushima nuclear disaster when tsunami overtook the nuclear reactor in Japan and was a nuclear disaster in that area, forcing 164,000 people to flee the area.
1: That was wild.
0: And they ended up calling that the Fukushima exclusion zone. Domesticated pigs remained. They escaped from abandoned farms and began interbreeding with wild boars in the area. And the result, say researchers from Fukushima and Hirosaki universities, that the resulting hybrid population has spiraled out of control, and they figured out why. The wild boars typically reproduce once a year, while domestic pigs can breed on a much faster cycle. They're made that way to continue to reproduce, because you need a lot of them if you're going to be using them as a food source. Study found that the hybrid offspring inherited their domestic pig's mother's quicker reproductive rate, creating a boom in numbers that a slower breeding boar population never would have produced. So despite multiple generations of interbreeding, the hybrids tested showed far lower levels of domestic pig DNA than researchers initially expected, suggesting that the animals have been steadily reverting toward a more boar-like genetic profile, and as a result,
1: oh my God,
0: they are calling them the super pig.
1: Okay, couldn't you have led with that? My goodness. That was a lot of words.
0: You had to follow along with it.
1: I was lost in the sauce.
0: Setting it up. I know science confuses you.
1: No, it was just a lot of hoopla.
0: Do you remember
1: just say they're super pigs.
0: Do you remember the super pigs that were trying to infiltrate over the Canadian border into Minnesota? You remember those? That's what these sound like. And they thought that perhaps they'd leave those pigs alone because the harsh Canadian/Minnesota winter is going to do them in. But as it turns out, they burrowed holes and made homes for themselves. And so then, okay, well, let's just go up there and we'll start picking them off. Well, little did they know that the pigs would be onto us in that regard and became nocturnal. And so they would hide it and come out at night and hide during the day.
1: That's the fastest I've ever seen evolution take place.
0: Yeah.
1: They're like, oh, we have to adapt to the cold. Check. Oh, we have to adapt to you trying to killing us during the day. Check.
0: Yeah. Yes. And here's the thing. You know, we've had all these movies about evolution, mostly about, you know, apes taking over, right? Who's pointed the finger at pigs? Nobody. And now all of a sudden, there they are taking over the world. Not just here, but in Asia,
1: okay,
0: in Japan.
1: The world is a bit dramatic,
0: do we think? Well, I mean, you throw a nuclear disaster in there, and it's got the makings for some pretty riveting science fiction.
1: Ooh, I can see the movie. And then there's like one pig that is different from the pack because he cares about people, and all the other pigs are just trying to kill people. And it's this pig's journey about how he's trying to be pressured to be all like them and kill everyone, but he's a good-hearted pig.
0: Okay, all right.
1: See?
0: It's like it writes itself, doesn't it?
1: Yes.
0: Yeah. We have a lot to do here on the Afternoon Train Wreck. We've got Trending on the 20s coming up. We also will check out the news headlines, Northern News Now, at about 3:50 this afternoon. Also, Chief Meteorologist Adam Lorch. Is he here today? I think he is. I think we have Adam today.
1: I think so.
0: Adam will be coming up at about 4:35. TV tonight at 4:50. We bang the drum at 5 o'clock. That'll officially usher in the Memorial Day weekend. And when we play Todd Rundgren, Bang the Drum, all brought to you by Keyport Liquor. 5 o'clock hour, 10 train wreck tidbits. And also, not one, not two, but up to three chances. The Progressive Secret Sound, we told you yesterday that we're locked in at $3,430 in the Progressive Secret Sound jackpot. It's a lot of money. You have a chance to win it, but we do recommend you check out all the incorrect guesses. We've had a lot of them at 95kqds.com. Look those over and then formulate an original guess and be ready for the wild card tones. Also scheduled times at 3:30 and 5:30 for the Progressive Secret Sound. A day after Bob Dylan's birthday. It was his birthday yesterday, right? Did I get that right? When was Bob's?
1: I think it was earlier this week, wasn't
0: was it?
1: Well,
0: let's look it up. Bob Dylan.
1: Because Dylan Fest is happening.
0: Bob, he turned 85, I think, right? Bob Dylan, birth.
1: Oh, it's in 2 days.
0: Oh, it's not even, it didn't even happen yet.
1: JK.
0: May 24th. Okay. Well, anyway, in honor of Bob's birthday on Sunday. Tangled Up in Blue, KQ.

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0: Northland's number one radio station, Classic Rock KQ Nazareth. Love Hurts from Hair of the Dog. It is Tom and Jesse online also at 95kqds.com, and we're getting ready to launch into the weekend. It's going to be a special Memorial Day double shot weekend brought to you by the Friedenberg Minuet. We get it all going at 7 o'clock tonight with Chris Allen, Chris Allen's Night Flight. I can't think of a better person to kick off a double shot weekend than the great Chris Allen from Chris Allen's Night Flight.
1: Chris Allen, na-na-na-na-na-na-na-na-na-na.
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1: 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More details leading up to NASCAR champion Kyle Busch's death are coming out. According to the 911 call obtained by ABC News, an ambulance was requested to come to the GM Charlotte Technical Center in Concord on Wednesday after he was experiencing shortness of breath and was coughing up some blood. Busch was in the Chevrolet racing simulator before being transported to the hospital. His death was announced yesterday, a few hours after his family said he was undergoing treatment due to a, quote, severe illness. He was 41 years old. My mom was telling me also, and I had read it, that at one of his races, after one of his races a couple weeks ago, he had requested a doctor come to his pitch or something, because he was having like a sinus problem, and then the G-force was obviously making it worse. So,
0: I read that just about an hour ago as well, that he did seek some medical attention a couple of weeks ago. I think it's such a mystery, it seems, and you know, I hope they get down to the bottom of it.
1: Yeah, for sure.
0: That it's so young, 41 years old.
1: Yeah, and he's had a very promising career, and you know, he
0: no question
1: might have
0: about
1: had
0: it.
1: A lot more ahead of him, so it's very sad.
0: Sure.
1: Back here, a man accused of shooting at a firefighting aircraft in Virginia has been released from jail after posting bond. Authorities say 48-year-old Daniel Pettit claimed he was crow hunting near Orr when a bullet struck a plane battling a wildfire. He faces felony charges and is on electronic monitoring after posting $75,000 bail with conditions. He's due back in court May 26th.
0: No more crow hunting? Is that one of the conditions?
1: Well, I was reading...
0: Which, by the way, was out of season for that, as we discussed the other day.
1: Let's be so for real. This man was not... He was shooting at the airplane.
0: Well, I mean, we'll let the courts decide that, but...
1: Well, this is my decision right now.
0: Okay. All right.
1: I have the microphone, and I'm saying there's no way. Because he even said, he goes, well, I was shooting at a crow. It's not my fault I shot the plane, but I don't really care that I did.
0: Yeah. He did say that.
1: Yeah.
0: Yeah.
1: No, sir. No. Stupid. A new poll finds... Wait, hit that.
3: This?
1: Yeah.
4: Or this is the world.
5: Strike one!
1: No. Well...
3: This one?
1: Yeah.
4: This is the world as it exists today.
0: Is it about pigs taking over the world?
1: Not quite. A new poll finds most Americans still prefer human juries over AI.
0: Is that even an option? Do we have AI juries?
1: I think this was posed as a hypothetical question.
0: Okay.
1: So they surveyed 10,000 adults, and they said, if you were falsely accused of a crime, would you rather have an all-human jury or an AI jury decide your fate?
0: Wouldn't it depend on whether you actually did it or not?
1: Well, that's what it says, falsely accused.
0: Oh, falsely accused. I see.
1: So they're saying if you're trying to prove your innocence.
0: I can't. Okay. All right.
1: 75%, thank goodness, said they want a human jury if they were falsely accused of a crime, and 7% preferred an AI chatbot.
0: Hmm.
1: So there's so much nuance to both sides, because it's like, you know, the human jury has the emotion part, and then the AI takes out that factor and is just all logistics, right?
0: Yeah.
1: But on the other hand, like, do you really want the jury deciding based off emotion, or do you want them deciding based off logistics?
0: Yeah, I mean, we find out more and more with, you know, with DNA evidence, how many people have been wrongfully convicted.
1: That's so crazy.
0: Would AI do any better in that regard? Who knows?
1: Who knows is
0: or
1: right.
0: Probably a lot of people have gotten off O.J. Simpson on their charges as well.
1: Hey, he was too nice to be the Terminator.
0: Who was?
1: You know.
0: I didn't say anything.
1: He was.
0: I said nothing about O.J.
1: Yeah. That's what I thought. So even when they were asked, what if they did commit the crime? which type of jury they would want. 71% still chose human, and about 1 in 10 favored AI deciding their case.
0: Okay.
1: Well, I just told you, I used AI to shorten a news article real quick for me about Kyle Busch, and it said, rumors of Kyle Busch being dead are false. He is very much alive.
0: Oh my gosh.
1: There is no confirmation that he is dead.
0: That's the AI response?
1: Yes.
0: Okay.
1: And I was like, bro, he passed. And then I sent it, the article to it, and it's like, oh yeah, my bad.
0: That's what it said?
1: Yes.
0: It said, oh yeah, my bad?
1: No, it was more eloquent than that. It was like, it appears you're correct.
0: Oh, jeez.
1: So it's like, you can't always rely on AI for this stuff. That's my point there. It's like, wow. It was, you know?
0: Yeah.
1: Anyways, that is what's trending.
0: 324 Afternoon Trainwreck, KQ.
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11: I'm Chief Meteorologist Adam Lorch with Northern News Now. As we head into tonight, we are expecting some scattered rain showers on and off throughout the evening. 44 degrees for the low temperature with southeast winds 10 to 20. Tomorrow, high of 55 degrees. A few showers early in the morning, but should be diminishing mid to late morning, followed by clearing skies. Sunday, back into the 70s and 80s for highs with partly cloudy skies and winds out of the southwest. With Northern News Now, I'm Adam Lorch for Classic Rock KQ.
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13: 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And I'm Chad Chat. 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Come on. 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

0: comes the payoff line for Lou Rawls.
1: Love is on the air again tonight.
0: It's true, it is. It is at 3:31 afternoon train wreck. This is a story out of Arizona. Phoenix man accused of robbing a Chase Bank at gunpoint. Caught within 15 minutes despite trying to make his getaway in a Ford van. Calvin Eklund entered the bank, 27th Street and Camelback Road in Phoenix, 12:30 p.m. Monday. Shouted it was a robbery, fired his rifle once into the ceiling before demanding money from a teller, getting away with about $2,100.

0: Oh, did I mention he was carrying a dog with him?
1: Aw, why you gotta include the poor babies?
0: Phoenix police helicopter spotted his van. Officers followed until another patrol unit used a grappler device to stop the vehicle on Interstate 17. Eklund was wearing the same gray shorts, cowboy boots, red Trump-branded cap visible on bank surveillance video. They found two rifles, a handgun inside the van. Eklund admitted to the robbery and said that he had several mental health conditions and that he snapped. And now faces bank robbery, discharging a firearm during a crime. No word on the dog is...
1: Not endangering the welfare of a creature?
0: No, the animal? Dog actually could have faced accessory charges. He was there, too. I
1: mean, oh, stop.
0: He was... What?
1: You know, in his defense, he was just crow hunting.
0: I think it was like a corgi.
1: Aw, the baby. Carrying.
0: Come on.
1: His partner in crime for reals.
0: Jimmy, the corgi. We're going to go rob a bank. How do you know he didn't name Jimmy? How do you know that?
1: I don't. I like it.
0: 218-724-7625. 218-724-ROCK. 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It is $3,430 up for grabs. 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It's the Foo Fighters KQ.

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1: Jesse, it's Glenn in Virginia, Minnesota, US of A.
2: Glenn from Virginia, what's popping today on this Friday?
3: Not much, just enjoying my vacation.
1: Okay.
2: Like vacay? Whoa, did you just hear that?
1: Oh, yeah, I did.
2: Am I okay?
1: I don't know what you're doing over there.
2: Never mind. Tom, take it over.
1: Okay, Glenn. This is the Progressive Secret Sound. As I mentioned, it's a lot of money. $3,430 up for grabs in the Progressive Secret Sound. 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
3: I sure have.
1: All right, there you go, man. 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Progressive Sound?
2: Is there a gas leak in here? Something's going on.
1: <Might be. laughs>
2: Help.
1: Glenn,
2: SOS.
1: I'm going to play you the sound, Glenn. Let's see what you can do with it. You guess correctly, you get the money. Here it comes. 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Glenn, for $3,430, what is the secret sound?
3: I'm going to say it's snapping a rubber band.
1: Snapping a rubber band. Let's throw that over to the judges.
4: It's not paint on the wall. It's paint gathering people.
5: 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What about that sushi?
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11: They're going to wave it off. Thank you.
1: Now, you're heading on vacation today, Glenn. I would imagine that $3,430 would definitely come in handy, my friend. What would you do with it?
3: I'd probably buy some new work gloves.
1: Some new work gloves. They're going to be really nice work gloves.
2: Midas gloves.
1: All right. Let's snapping a rubber band, judges.

0: You know, it was an original guess.
1: Yeah, he had an original. He did everything. You did everything right, Glenn, except for one little thing, and that's guessing the right answer. Otherwise, you had it going on, man.
2: That's right.
1: Try again on Monday.
0: Thank you, sir.
1: Or no, wait, hang on.
0: Hold up.
1: Tuesday. Try on Tuesday. We're taking Monday off. Yeah.
2: Okay.
1: Thanks, Glenn.
2: Enjoy your day off.
1: Thanks, you too. We are going to be, basically doing the Memorial Day version of KQ Monday. And then we'll be back at it on Tuesday. But we still have two more chances yet this afternoon. There's a wild card, and then there's a scheduled time at 5:30. 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

0: 7:45 on the afternoon train wreck. Northern News Now coming up here in just a bit. News headlines. Any idea who that is yet? Any indication?
1: TBD.
0: TBD. Okay. I like it. Here's Queen KQ. Why?

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1: I was telling Carter that Carter's caller number 9. He's from Duluth, Minnesota, US of A. Caller 8 called me a turkey. I get called names all the time. A lot of people just, they hang up on me. They don't bother. They don't want to exchange at all. They don't want any of that chit chat.
2: I think you get slug a lot too.
1: Yeah.
2: You're Carter slug.
1: I think we got a good one though. Carter seems like a very polite, nice gentleman, and here he is trying to win a lot of money. Hey Carter, how are you?
3: Good, Tom. How are you?
1: Pretty good, man. Tell us something we didn't already know.
3: Well, you already know, but looking forward to some warmer weather, get some stuff done around the yard this weekend.
1: Yeah, me too. I didn't know that about you, but that's the case with me. I'm hoping to do the same thing. Here, you've got a whole nother goal in mind right now. That's winning $3,430 in the Progressive Secret Sound. I'm going to play the sound for you, Carter, and if you guess correctly, you get the money. You ready?
3: Sounds good.
1: Here is the Secret Sound on KQ. Carter for $3,430. What is the secret sound?
3: I'm going to guess it's a door to a commercial refrigerator.
1: Door to commercial refrigerator. Judges have it.
4: All right, she's presenting.
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1: You must have done your homework, right? 95kqds.com, Bulldog Collision, Tim's Auto Care Center.
3: I got to be honest with you, I didn't.
1: Oh.
2: Well, then you know what?
1: Would you mind telling
3: me? I'm listening all the time.
1: So. Okay, well, it's one way to do it. You mind telling me how long you've been hanging on to that particular answer?
3: A good 2 or 3 weeks.
1: Huh. It's a lot of money. $3,430. What would you do with that, Carter, from Duluth?
3: I'd probably buy the first round.
2: Oh, yes. We're so there.
8: I've fallen, and I can't get up.
3: No.
2: But he was going to buy us a round, Tom.
1: Well, the right answer is the right answer. No other answer is, except for the right one. So, thanks a lot, Carter.
2: Thank
1: Appreciate
2: you, Carter.
1: It.
3: Yeah, enjoy
2: have a good
3: your weekend.
2: You
1: thanks.
2: Too.
3: You bet. Yeah, bye-bye.
1: Okay, so...
2: I like Carter. He was nice.
1: Yeah, do your homework at 95kqds.com. 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Northern News Now, next.
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0: 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I'm going to get to Laura Lee, Northern News, now here in just a moment. First, I want to tell you about, it's Friday, so, you know, what are you going to do for dinner? May I recommend Due North Pizzeria in Hermantown on Miller Trunk Highway, 5116 Miller Trunk. 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
1: Here's Laura Lee.
2: Yeah, baby.
1: With Northern News Now on the train wreck.
0: Okay, let's see. Laura Lee, how are you?
2: Happy Friday. I'm well. How are you?
0: Thank you very much. Enjoying your cooking segments.
2: You're
0: very crafty in the kitchen. I appreciate that.
2: That's awesome. I just got a message from someone saying they were trying a recipe and that they loved it. So that's super awesome to
3: Yay.
2: Hear.
3: Yay.
0: Okay.
2: Yay.
0: As we head into the weekend, you have a lot of news stories that you guys are working on. So I'm just going to let you take over. What do you guys got going on in the newsroom?
2: Yes, a lot happening again, like you just said, heading into the holiday weekend. Of course, one of the biggest ones is holiday travel with gas prices and a lot of construction here in the Northland. We are focusing on what drivers and tourists are having to deal with as they come up the North Shore and into the Twin Ports for the holiday weekend. We all know, according to AAA, millions of Americans are expected to travel this Memorial holiday. Many folks already on the road since yesterday, but today we're expected to see a lot of folks on the road as well. But there's also a concern for not just road travel from State Patrol, but State Patrol and Minnesota DNR reminding everyone that a lot of folks use this holiday weekend to kind of kick off the summer season. And so a lot of people will be outdoors and on the lake. And so we're talking boat safety, what to do to make sure your boats are in tip-top shape when you head out on the water. They say one of the biggest violations they see is a lot of people not getting those registrations up to date and not having the right legal equipment on board when it comes to safety. So we're talking life jackets, a fire extinguisher, and all those things. So you want to make sure you have those things in place. But they also want to remind a lot of people that in Minnesota, just within the last year, there's been a law change for Minnesota boaters. And just, again, a reminder that adults and younger boaters now need a valid watercraft operator's permit. That is an educational training course that you now must take in order to operate a boat or a watercraft on Minnesota lakes and waters. As of July, if you were born after June 30th, 2000, you will need that certification to operate any boat in the state of Minnesota. You can expect lots of conservation officers, DNR, local law enforcement, sheriff's office, state patrol out on the water. So be sure to have a good time out there this weekend, but also be very safe. So we're tracking the latest on that. And also a very bizarre incident that we're tracking as well. That happened during last week's wildfire firefight in Two Harbors. A former Lake County Rescue Squad member, these are the folks that come right out to assist in any kind of emergency, whether it's water, land, or in the woods, things like that. 35-year-old Benjamin Robinson of Two Harbors is charged with obstruction, fifth-degree assault, and disorderly conduct. He is now a former Lake County Rescue Squad member. According to court documents, he's accused of assaulting a fire marshal's office employee, telling authorities that he was just high on THC gummies when he did that. And so now we've reached out to the sheriff's office, and they confirmed with us tonight that Robinson is no longer a member of that Lake County Rescue Squad. squad. Again, a very bizarre case. We will dive more into the details of exactly what happened and what transpired between the two members on Northern News Now coming up tonight, starting at 5 o'clock here in the evening newscast. And we also have the latest on Memorial Day parades and events happening across the Twin Ports through the holiday weekend.
0: All right. Sounds good, Laura. Have a wonderful weekend.
3: Thank you, Laura.
2: Thanks, guys. Have a great weekend.
0: It is 4 o'clock. It's the afternoon train wreck here on KQ.
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0: Trending on the 20s this hour. Chief Meteorologist Adam Lortz with a look at weather coming up at 4:35, 4:50. It's TV Tonight. 5 o'clock, we bang the drum to usher in Memorial Day weekend with Keyport Liquor. 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

0: Classic Rock KQ, Northland's number one radio station. That is the late, great Gordon Lightfoot. Sundown, right ahead of that, Blind Melon. Amboy Duke's in there. Am I forgetting one? I think I did. Duran Duran, right, starting
1: hungry
0: off that set.
1: Like the wolf.
0: Oh, that was the one. You're right.
1: Yeah.
0: Very good. Okay. 419. I just enjoyed hearing you do that.
1: Thank you.
0: Let's do trendy.
1: Okay.
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1: Trending brought to you by North Star Heating and Cooling.
3: North Star, North Star, North Star Heating and Cooling.
1: Oh my gosh, okay.
0: Something in your eye?
1: No, it's just I have such bad allergies right now and I just rubbed the crap out of my eyes and now my contacts are blurry. Give me a sec. Hold on. Okay, we're going to read this. Director of National Intelligence Tulsi Gabbard is resigning from the Trump administration. In a social media post, Gabbard said her husband was recently diagnosed with a rare form of bone cancer, and she's stepping away to support him. Her resignation takes effect June 30th. President Donald Trump praised Gabbard's work and announced Aaron Lucas will serve as acting director of National Intelligence. A new analysis is shedding light on why most people are right-handed.
0: Oh,
1: sorry.
0: I was just trying to sound enthusiastic. Yeah. Yay! Tell us!
1: Researchers say the trait likely comes from a mix of evolution and brain development, including how walking upright freed the hands for tools and how the brain later specialized.
0: Okay. Well, that explains it. Now I can sleep tonight.
1: Well, so it's like... with language centered largely on your left side, control of fine motor skills shifts towards the right side.
0: Got it. Okay.
1: Helping make right-handedness the dominant trait worldwide.
0: It's a right brain, left brain type of thing.
1: Derp-a-derp.
0: Okay.
1: That's why they say, usually they say, you know, left-handed people are more creative because that means I think the creativity side is on... is on your left side.
0: Okay.
1: So that means it's the dominant and, you know, a lot of like artists and stuff are left-handed, I guess.
0: Quite a few of them are.
1: Yep. All righty, here we go. A new report looking at Memorial Day cookout food. Odds show salads are the most likely side dish nationwide.
0: Well, that narrows it down.
1: I know. I'm making a pasta salad.
0: You mean there's going to be salad?
1: Okay, it's actually really funny because every year we go to a resort up north on Pelican Lake and they have, we call it the Catalina Wine Mixer, but that's not, it's just like a little summer barbecue every year for the whole resort and everyone brings something to it. There's about 9 containers of pasta salad every year and mine's one of them.
0: Which I have no problem with. I love pasta salad.
1: It's just like a go-to dish.
0: Yeah, I mean, I could just be the meal, you know?
1: Yeah. For sure. So state-by-state data shows Minnesota is most likely to bring salads and asparagus.
0: Okay.
1: In Wisconsin, also asparagus.
0: And salad?
1: Just asparagus.
0: Okay.
1: Wisconsin's like, we don't need that salad.
0: You want the salad? Just bring the spears?
1: Bring the asparagus and give us stinky pea. Other national favorites include mac and cheese, cowboy caviar, and nachos, depending on where you're grilling this holiday weekend.
0: All right.
1: There you have it. That is what's trending.
0: 423, Trainwreck KQ.
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0: 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Chief Meteorologist Adam Lorch. He's in charge of the weather people over there.
1: Darn too.
0: Very important guy. He's going to join us next too. That's what's going to happen in just a few minutes after Tesla. KQ.

0: 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The guys in Tesla, little Susie. 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
0: Adam, happy Friday to you.
4: Happy Friday. How are you guys doing?
0: Good, thank you. You are a scientist, right? I mean,
4: yeah.
0: It's fair to call you that.
4: Got a, bachelor in science.
0: All right,
4: bachelor's degree in science, yeah.
0: Let me throw a little scenario out there and see what you think. You know those little packets of ranch dressing you can get, like, you know, condiments at a restaurant or whatever? It comes in like a ketchup,
4: sure.
0: Only it's ranch.
4: Okay.
0: Summer's upon us, right? And now, correct me if I'm wrong, but temperature generally gets warmer in the summer, right?
4: Yeah, in normal circumstances, yes.
0: Okay. So, say you have said ranch dressing in packets sitting in the car, and said car gets up to like 160 degrees or whatever it is. You know, pretty warm, you know, on a really warm day. What do you think? Is the ranch safer or more dangerous?
4: Well, it'd probably burn your tongue if it's like 160 degrees.
0: Well, I'm talking about like basically how it's being kept.
4: Oh, gotcha. You know,
5: not good.
4: It depends on how desperate I am for ranch. If I'm really desperate for, you know, dumping some chicken nuggets or something, I might risk it. But I wouldn't recommend it.
0: Well, here's what Dr. Donald W. Schaffner has to say. You familiar with this guy? He's a scientist, too.
4: Oh, yeah. I've heard all about him.
0: Well, he's the chair of the Department of Food Science at Rutgers University. Okay. Weighing in on the debate and says, this is what he says, keeping what they're calling car ranch. You know, there's actually a name for this. Did you know that, Jesse? That they called it car ranch?
5: No, I believe it.
0: Okay. Keeping car ranch is fine. He stresses that car temperature is not an issue at all. Heat actually helps inactivate any potential microorganisms. So Florida car ranch or Minnesota car ranch or Wisconsin car ranch, even Maine car ranch, is just fine. Because heat will actually make it keep better. It may not make it taste as good, though.
5: Okay, so what about... Adam, go ahead.
4: Okay, I will argue, like, if you open it and leave it, I would not do that. Because, like, you have to get up to, you know, boiling water temperatures in order to, like, kill all the microbes that could be growing there. So if you open it, but yeah, I think a sealed package, there's probably nothing getting in there.
0: I suppose so.
5: So what about if it's not 10 trillion degrees in the car and it's just like, you know, a 50 or 60 degree day and you have your car ranch in there?
0: You mean like around here, you mean?
5: Yeah, like a room temperature ranch.
0: Yeah.
5: How's that?
0: Yeah, I don't know. I don't have an answer for you, but maybe Adam knows.
4: Probably fine.
0: He's a scientist.
4: It's probably fine.
0: Yeah.
5: Moral of the story is, eat your ranch. It's fine.
0: Okay.
5: It's all good here.
0: All right. Okay, 4:37, so we're heading into this holiday weekend, and things are starting to shape up and actually look like a changing of the season here. Tell us about it.
4: Yeah, we're going to be seeing a big swing towards summer as we head into our weekend. Tonight, though, scattered rain showers on and off through the overnight and into tomorrow morning. The bulk of the rain will be falling before 9 a.m., but between 9 a.m. and 2 p.m., there still could be a stray shower out there. After 2 p.m., a lesser chance of rain and even some partial clearing in the skies. See a high around 55 tomorrow, so it's not going to be particularly warm. But as we head into Sunday, we're going to be able to see temperatures climbing into the 70s for highs with partly cloudy to mostly sunny skies. And then early next week, upper 70s and lower 80s are expected to continue through our Memorial weekend. So it's looking absolutely gorgeous. I'll take a look at that full forecast, break down that rain chance tonight and how much I expect at 5, 6, and 10.
0: Very good. Enjoy your weekend, man.
4: Thanks. Bye. Thanks, you guys, too.
0: That is Adam Lorch, Chief Meteorologist, Northern News Now. 4:38, the time on the afternoon train wreck in KQ.
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0: 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TV Tonight coming up here in just a bit. Let me tell you, you listener, Jesse, you.
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0: Tonight. Boob-tube time.
1: Yeah!
0: It's time for TV Tonight on the Afternoon Train Wreck. 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
1: TV Tonight brought to you by Shelton's Pizza. Go get one, put it in the oven, and let it cook. Take it out, eat it.
4: Nom nom.
1: In that order, and if they don't have a Shelton's Pizza, the place you are trying to buy a wonderful pizza at, well, is it that wonderful? If it doesn't have Shelton's Pizza, you might want to just gently ask them why you don't have Shelton's here. And then put your nose in the air and...
4: go.
1: Right,
4: storm out.
1: That's right. Let's see here. No Emily and Paris of fans in here?
4: No. I watched the first two seasons and then just never got back into it.
1: My wife likes it. She watches it. It is going to be ending with season 6.
5: That work visa finally expired.
4: I don't even think she's in Paris anymore.
5: Yeah, isn't she in like Italy?
4: Yeah, I think she's just kind of bopping around Europe.
1: Moving around. New season picks up after Gabrielle invited Emily to Greece in the season 5 finale, which is long-awaited reunion between the fan favorite couple.
4: I think it's Gabriel.
1: Gabriel, yeah. I'm not reading this through here. Anyway, now you know. You're familiar with the bear.
5: Oh yes.
1: For some reason, you just let it go.
5: Yeah, I don't know what's wrong with me. It's a great show.
4: It happens sometimes.
1: The bear helped make Chicago's iconic Italian beef sandwich famous worldwide. Now, it's officially been named the state sandwich of Illinois.
5: Right on.
1: Bear actor Corey Hendricks attended the ceremony Wednesday as the resolution was passed, praising the sandwich's connection to the city's working class roots. Resolution said the show's brought international attention to the beloved dish and highlighted Chicago's resilience, creativity, and excellence. So now the Italian beef sandwich is the official sandwich of Illinois. State sandwich. Do we have a state sandwich in Minnesota?
5: I was wondering the same thing.
4: The hot dog.
1: I wonder if it's like the pasty.
4: The pasty.
1: Yeah.
4: The walleye sandwich.
1: Maybe. Maybe that's what it is. Let's see. The Major League Soccer match on Saturday between the LA Galaxy and the Houston Dynamo FC on Apple Television is set to be filmed entirely on the iPhone 17 Pro.
5: Ooh.
4: Great marketing by them.
1: Special broadcast will use 15 iPhones positioned around the stadium. Apple says the device's compact size and advanced camera system, including 348 megapixel cameras, will allow for cinematic shots ranging from in-net goal angles to crowd reactions. Company previously tested the technology during a Friday night baseball game last year, later donated one of the broadcast-used phones to the National Baseball Hall of Fame and Museum. It's one for the history books, at least according to the tech company. It'll be the first time the device will be used to shoot the majority of a major live sporting broadcast. So I would imagine you're both going to be locked in tomorrow,
5: yes,
1: dropping everything you got going on Memorial Day weekend.
4: They could have already been filming these on the iPhone 4, and I would never know.
5: There's a whole other world out there we don't know about.
1: Sure is. Sure is, sister.
5: Amen, brother.
1: There is a... Oh, I might as well hit that.
5: Oh, yeah.
6: You're watching Lifetime, television for women. Another Lifetime.
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1: Brand new movie on Lifetime Movie Network. Everyone has something to
5: hide.
1: Yeah, it's too easy. A woman must navigate a dangerous maze of lies and cover-ups when her son becomes the prime suspect in the murder of his former best friend.
4: Dun, dun, dun.
1: There's a lot going on there. Starring Emily Adelotto as actor, Sam Ash Arnold as actor, Shauna Armagan as actor.
4: Knew it. She's always actor.
1: Everyone has something to hide right after that. Mama's Little Murderer.
4: Aw,
5: cute.
4: So sweet. There is one late night tonight.
1: Okay.
4: It's Mr. Fallon.
5: Oh, hey, Jim.
4: And tonight on Jimmy Fallon, he has Robert De Niro.
1: Okay.
4: Jane Rosenthal.
5: Oh, sounds familiar.
4: That's so familiar. We know who that is. We know who that is.
1: Do we?
4: Yeah, we do. Yeah.
5: Hold that thought.
4: Totes and goats.
2: Strike one.
4: No, Tom.
1: We don't know. If we did know, then you could tell
4: us. Yeah, she produced the Fokker line.
1: Okay.
5: Okay. I guess so.
4: And Maluma?
5: Musician.
4: Okay.
5: Yeah.
4: Ella Bright.
5: Oh, I don't know.
4: And Belmont.
2: Strike one.
4: Camelli.
2: Strike two.
5: No, I don't know.
2: Strike All three, right. You're out.
4: Hotline up there. Oh, De Niro's on with Jane because he's in the Fokker in-laws. Yeah, there you go. That is not trending. What are we on? That is your late night lineup.
1: That's it.
4: That's
1: right there.
4: All she wrote.
1: All right, Holly, have a great weekend.
5: Thanks.
4: Bye,
5: you
4: Holly.
5: Guys too.
1: We're going to bang the drum next. Actually, it's going to be a Memorial Day weekend. That's what we're launching into. 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That is next. It's 4:57 on the afternoon train wreck.
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0: Classic Rock KQ Northland's number one radio stations. Tom and Jesse, it's the afternoon train wreck, 5 o'clock hour. Being brought to you by RJ Sport and Cycle. Hope it's going with you. We're going to going well with you. We're going to be launching into the full weekend, our specialty weekend, kicking off at 7 o'clock with Chris Allen, Chris Allen's Night Flight. It's a double shot weekend. Two in a row from your favorite artist. I do believe, and I'm looking forward, Chris is going to have a double shot of Bon Jovi right away at kickoff 7 o'clock.
1: Is he going to play your favorites?
0: My favorite Bon Jovi songs?
1: Yeah.
0: I didn't see what they were.
1: Oh, okay.
0: Yeah. And we'll leave that. We'll just leave it.
1: Got it.
0: You know, that's the big tease that Chris Allen, Chris Allen's Night Flight's going to kick off a double shot weekend brought to you by the Friedenberg Minuet. So starts at 7 o'clock and it's Bon Jovi, I could tell. And then later that hour, AC/DC.
1: Hoorah.
0: Two in a row. So there you go. All weekend long.
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3: North Star Heating and Cooling.
1: We've been harmonizing a lot today. We harmonized earlier on the Oscar Mayer's Baloney song. But that was off air. Y'all missed it. It was good times. Let's see here. Health officials in several states are warning about increased bat-related rabies activity, including reports from New York to Indiana and California. Officials say bat bites can be extremely small and often go unnoticed. They're urging anyone who wakes up and finds a bat in their home or bedroom to seek medical attention right away.
0: Even if
1: you don't think you were bit or something.
0: When I was a kid, my nana used to run around the house because she had bats in the attic, and they'd sometimes fly down the stairs from the attic, and she'd chase them around with a broom everywhere.
1: I was going to say, it's the broom every time, right?
0: And Fluffy the cat would also be trying to get them.
1: No!
0: Fluffy the cat was trying to, and I was terrified because, you know, back then, bats would make nests in your hair. That was the obviously false. It's false.
1: That was an urban legend, though?
0: Yeah, well, it sure was. Yeah, everybody was like, you know, bats, they make nests in your hair when you're sleeping.
1: I can just picture
0: at least
1: you.
0: When you were a 6-year-old, that
1: with
0: was
1: the blanket up to your nose, just looking around.
0: Oh my god! I don't want to go to Nana's house.
1: Well, rabies is almost always fatal once symptoms appear, but doctors say prompt treatment after exposure can prevent infection. So if you just think there's a bat that was in your personal space, maybe just go get checked out.
0: Yeah, I mean, they don't. If you have been in contact with a bat, they're not even, they, if they don't have the animal,
1: you're getting rabies shots.
0: You're getting rabies shots.
1: Which I've heard are not fun.
0: No, they're awful from what I understand.
1: Yeah.
0: Yeah.
1: No good. Let's see. New developments in robotics could reshape how clothing is made. A California company called Create Me is using robots that replace sewing with adhesive, already producing items like underwear and moving towards t-shirt production. Experts say this could bring some garment manufacturing back to the U.S. or Europe and cut emissions by up to 45%. But others warn millions of textile jobs could be affected and global clothing production can't be fully automated yet.
0: Okay, so instead of sewing your underwear together, they're going to glue it together?
1: Yep. No.
0: That doesn't sound very comfortable at all.
1: It may be.
0: No, it doesn't sound like it.
1: I don't know. I saw a video of this as I was looking this up, and it's literally like a robot press thing.
0: Okay.
1: So once again, it's just another example of robots taking human jobs.
0: And it says ramp up manufacturing in the United States. Yeah, with a bunch of robots.
1: Right. It's not creating any jobs.
0: No.
1: Maybe to like build the factories and whatnot. I don't know. Well, in a close call. Close call. In a small north central Alabama town of Falkville, residents have ended a 140-year ban on alcohol sales. It came down to just one vote. The final tally was 116 to 115 in favor of allowing alcohol sales. Even though only 231 of the town's nearly 800 registered voters participated.
0: Okay.
1: So this small little rink-a-dink Alabama town. Ding a ding a ding.
0: And it sounds backwards, right? It sounds like backwoods, you know. But remember, we had that ban in Lakeside here in Duluth until just a few years ago
1: Yeah.
0: Where they can finally sell alcohol.
1: And then also the Sunday liquor sale
0: saga.
1: That's
0: still a thing. No, it's not a thing. It's over. That's right. That's over.
1: Trust me. When I was in news, I was like the liquor sale authority.
0: Yeah.
1: I was like, holy. Yeah. But, and I didn't even ever know that was a thing growing up, that a lot of places did that where they won't sell liquor on Sundays.
0: I don't think they still can sell cars on Sunday. I think that's still,
1: No, that can't be a law.
0: I think it is. Yeah. I think it is in Minnesota. At least it used to be.
1: What kind of sin is
0: that? That's why car dealers aren't open on Sundays. Have you noticed that? Any of them?
1: No. Yeah. I mean.
0: There you have it.
1: But I mean, I always just maybe assume they take the weekends off.
0: I think they're not allowed to.
1: You know what?
0: Somebody correct me if I'm wrong, but I think that's the case.
1: So let me do some Googles, okay. And I'll get back to you.
0: Sure, that's the way to do it. Go to AI.
1: I said Google.
0: Same thing.
1: What do you want me to do? Okay, texters, you need to answer this because Tom won't let me use the Google sphere.
0: You can do whatever you want.
1: That is what's trending.
0: It is 5:25, Afternoon Trainwreck, KQ.
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4: I'm Chief Meteorologist Adam Lorch with Northern News Now. As we head into tonight, we are expecting some scattered rain showers on and off throughout the evening. 44 degrees for the low temperature with southeast winds 10 to 20. Tomorrow, high of 55 degrees. A few showers early in the morning, but should be diminishing mid to late morning, followed by clearing skies. Sunday, back into the 70s and 80s for highs with partly cloudy skies and winds out of the southwest. With Northern News Now, I'm Adam Lorch for Classic Rock KQ.
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0: So this sounds like something, but I can't figure it out.
1: It's called music. 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
0: It's called non-copyrighted music, but it sounds like something copyrighted.
1: 218-724-7625. 218-724-ROCK. 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It'll be the final time this week. In fact, the next time we get to play, it'll be Tuesday. So take advantage of it right now. Caller 9, you have a chance to win $3,430. 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

0: There it is. I've got to turn on a microphone. Woo! Man, it just ends so cold. It's Grohl, and then it's not Grohl.
1: And then it sounded so good, and they missed it.
0: The Foo Fighters monkey wrench. It is Tom here. Jesse's there. We are the Afternoon Train Wreck, the 5 o'clock hour brought to you by RJ Sport and Cycle. Before we get to the progressive secret sound, Jesse's got a message from Giants Ridge.
1: Oh, yeah. Ready to ride? The season kicks off May 22nd, which is today at Giants Ridge, home to one of the Midwest premier mountain bike destinations. 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New for 2026, Giants Ridge has added four brand new single-track trails on the south end of the system, including two enduro-style lines built for longer, more exciting descents. 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
0: It's Jamie in Superior. Hey, Jamie.
3: Hi.
0: What's going on? How are you?
1: Howdy ho.
3: Good, and you?
0: Very good. Tell us something we didn't already know, Jamie.
3: It's not sunny out.
1: We know that, Jamie.
0: Yeah, that's something we do know.
1: One more time. What don't we know, Jamie? Don't hold back.
3: I don't know.
0: You're right. We know pretty much.
3: That's the thing. You know everything.
1: You know what? Yeah. That's the right answer. Thank you. That's what we're looking for.
0: It's the progressive secret sound, Jamie. There's a lot of money, $3,430, that has piled up in the progressive secret sound jackpot. That's what it's going to stay at. That's all the money we have. So, in other words, you have a chance to win all our money. And all we've got to do is get a correct answer from you after we play the sound. Are you ready for that?
3: Yes.
0: Here is the progressive secret sound on KQ. Jamie, for $3,430, what is the secret sound?
3: Catching a fish on an automatic fisherman.
0: Catching a fish on automatic fisherman. Okay, judges. Yes.
4: It's not paint on the wall. It's paint gathering people.
5: That's pretty cool. Good for her. What about that sushi?
6: Have you seen him without a shirt?
7: There was one time where I was attractive to college students.
8: This chubby chap, I'm supposed to talk to Tom.
9: Hi, chubby.
10: He's down on the film.
9: They're going to wave it off.
0: Okay. Answer's locked in. Jesse, is it locked in?
1: It is now, yes. We locked.
0: It's pretty exciting. Jamie, what would you do with $3,430?
3: Put gas in my gas tank of my truck.
0: Yeah,
1: that would spend it all.
0: That should do it.
11: You're wrong. In fact, you're nowhere close to being accurate. Wrong, wrong, wrong, wrong. If the past is any indication of the future, not only is there no chance that you'll ever be right, all signs suggest you will never even come close once in your lifetime. Until then, you're wrong.
1: Okay, judges, it's Friday. Go easy. Come on. Okay. You know what, Jamie? You're great. You're awesome. Happy Friday. Try again Tuesday.
0: Yeah, all those things, Jamie.
3: Have a good night.
1: Thanks, you too.
0: Have a good weekend. Yep. All right, so that'll put a lid on this week. We're still going to be at the same amount come Tuesday. We're not playing Monday. Tuesday.
1: 3340.
0: Once again. That's right. 3340. 3430. Sorry. 3430.
1: Oh, yeah. I'm the dyslexic one. Yeah. Sorry.
0: 3430. That's the amount in there. You can check out the incorrect guesses, including the one Jamie just said, at 95kqds.com. All the incorrect guesses are there. There are quite a few of them. You should peruse the list. Listen to the sound itself while you're at it. All brought to you by Bulldog Collision and Tim's Auto Care Center. It's 5:40, the afternoon train wreck on KQ.
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16: The Northlands weather. Wind, freezing rain, snow, ice, and hail. 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
3: 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This guy going to be the subject of Final Vinyl tomorrow morning. Sir Paul McCartney. His album McCartney, which was not critically received very well. In fact, most of it is that recorded lo-fi. The one song that was the exception, it's not this one here, but was Maybe I'm Amazed. That was on that very first album. And that's going to be on the turntable. That's not one we hear very often. So Scott Savage will have it in its entirety, brought to you by Music Go Round on Central Entrance in Duluth. Here's Sir Paul McCartney and Wings, Uncle Albert, Admiral Halsey, Classic Rock KQ.
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3: Arlington, Texas has a population of 395,000 people. 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
2: They don't have any buses there in Arlington?
3: No.
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3: That must be chaotic.
2: They must have buses that go there because, I mean, there's a baseball stadium there. It's where the Texas Rangers play.
3: They don't have a public transit system?
2: There's got to be something, right?
3: Not according to my tidbit here.
2: Everybody's driving their F-250.
3: Yeah.
2: To go to the ball game.
1: Tidbit number two.
2: Humans can smell rain before it arrives. 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
2: Petrichor and geosmin, released by soil and plants, create that distinctive rain smell.
3: I always thought it was after it rained. You have that smell. Like, it just rained, not before.
2: I thought that too, yeah.
1: Tidbit number three.
3: Most gas stations just mix regular gas and premium gas at the pump to make their mid-grade fuel.
2: That's all they do, huh?
3: And then they charge you your soul.
1: Tidbit number four.
2: The first known dentures with springs. Okay? Some dentures have springs on them. I didn't know that.
3: I didn't either.
2: But did you know they were made by Paul Revere? Famous midnight rider.
3: The British are coming, man?
2: Yeah, that's the guy. Skilled silversmith used his expertise to craft dentures made of walrus ivory or animal teeth. Famously used wires to fasten those dentures into patients' mouths. Contrary to popular legend, Revere did not make George Washington's dentures. He did not do that.
3: Did he actually have wooden dentures? Was that true?
2: I don't know.
3: Okay.
2: I've heard that too, but I don't know.
1: Tidbit number five.
3: Before she was famous, Madonna was in a band called The Breakfast Club.
2: She was a drummer. Yeah.
3: She's a baddie.
2: Yeah.
3: Baddie for sure.
2: Yeah, she was a drummer.
1: Tidbit number six.
2: In Baltimore, Maryland, it is illegal to take a lion to the movies.
3: Aw, man.
2: I know. Come on. Isn't that a little overboard for a law?
3: Fun killer. Come on.
1: Tidbit number seven.
3: The concept for the Fresh Prince of Bel-Air came from a music manager named Benny Medina, who grew up poor in East Los Angeles, became friends with a rich kid from Beverly Hills, and moved in with the family.
2: Oh, well, there you have it.
3: Drawing from experience.
1: Tidbit number eight.
2: The first known use of toilet paper in the Western world, I mean, not the actual use, I mean, nobody documented the person that was using them, but in 1857 in the United States, Joseph Gayety is credited with introducing the first commercially available packaged toilet paper in the United States, marketed as Gayety's medicated paper for the water closet.
3: Say that again.
2: Gayety's medicated paper for the water closet.
3: That's awesome.
2: It was sold in flat aloe-infused sheets rather than rolls and aimed at providing a sanitary anti-hemorrhoid product. Marketed as a health product.
3: I mean, it sounds healthy. Aloe?
2: Listen to this.
3: Okay.
2: Before 1857, people in the Western world, they used a variety of materials, including leaves, moss, magazine, you know, papers, corn cobs. I mean, what's that like?
3: It gets the job done. Like the actual cob, not the,
2: yes,
3: the husk?
2: And listen to this. Seashells.
3: Ow.
2: I know.
1: Tidbit number nine.
3: That sounds like that could lead to a lot of
2: infections. Why would someone decide that would be a good idea?
3: You know, they were still learning, okay?
2: I think I'll grab this mollusk.
3: Just some coral. People around the world ate more than 121 billion packages of ramen noodles in 2022.
2: Wow.
3: That's more than 15 servings per person.
2: Okay. It's a lot of ramen.
3: Ramen slaps. I love it.
0: Tidbit number 10.
2: The FBI's vault includes, this is from the FBI, includes a complete file on Bigfoot from the 1970s, mostly containing the correspondence between the Bigfoot Information Center and exhibition in the Dallas, Oregon, and FBI's Scientific and Technical Services Division.
3: Okay.
2: And mostly from 1976 to 1977. Hairs were found, and after much back and forth, the FBI tested it. They were from a deer. So all that hoopla with the hair, deer. Bigfoot fans think the FBI is covering up the truth, so that Bigfoot Information Center work continues.
3: They should retest that hair, because in the 70s, let's retest it now, see what it says.
2: Yeah, and then doctor it up a little bit.
3: There was like two things in the system. It's like they only had deer hair in there or like human hair, and they're like, oh, well, this has to be deer hair because that's all we have. So.
2: All right. Have a wonderful weekend, Jesse.
3: You too. Enjoy. Love you all. Have a great weekend. Bye.
2: 5:57 afternoon train wreck. KQ.
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0: Classic Rock KQ, Northland's number one radio station. Sammy Hagar, your love is driving me crazy. It's Tom here on the Afternoon Train Wreck, also online at 95kqds.com as we launch ourselves into the holiday weekend. Good way to start it off will be tomorrow morning. Scott Savage, 8 o'clock. We'll have Final Vinyl brought to you by Music Go Round, 105 Central Entrance in Duluth. An album we don't hear very often, Paul McCartney, McCartney. That was his debut solo album. Didn't do real well. I mean, it was a three-week run in the top of the Billboard 200, but not a lot of, you know, singles that you might recognize on there, but still a classic album, lo-fi album performed and recorded entirely by Paul McCartney. A pretty special treat tomorrow morning with Final Vinyl brought to you by Music Go Round. 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

0: 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Going Bananas Run, that'll be Saturday, May 30th. It starts and finishes at Bent Paddle, plus you'll score your own banana suit. I just don't be able, you're not able to say that sort of thing on the airwaves very often. 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
0: Looks like we're going to get some needed rain. Yeah, we still actually do need that up until about mid-morning tomorrow, starting late tonight and then rolling through about mid-morning. Then the rest of the day tomorrow will top out at about 55 degrees. Then later in the week, looking at really some pretty nice weather on Sunday, 73 with sunshine, 78 on Monday, 78 Tuesday, 70 Wednesday, 73 Thursday. I could go on. It's all sunshine for many, many days. Really a good way to kick off summer for sure. Here's Guess Who, Classic Rock KQ.

0: 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Yay! 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Thanks to you, the KQ Morning Show continues to be the most listened to radio show in the Northland and one of the top shows in the nation. 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

0: Long Way Down. That is Johnny Resnick and the Goo Goo Dolls and Classic Rock KQ, Northland's number one radio station. Tom here on the Train Wreck. As I mentioned, we're getting underway with the weekend tomorrow morning. Paul McCartney on the turntable for Final Vinyl. Scott Savage has that. Every weekend is a special weekend. Right after that, best of the worst of the afternoon Train Wreck, 9 until 10. 10 to noon, it is the best of the KQ Morning Show. Acoustic Storm on Sunday morning. Good way to pull up a cup of Joe and listen to some great unplugged music on Sunday morning. And then, of course, all weekend long, as we've been telling you, Double Shot Weekend on KQ starts actually in less than an hour now. We've got a double shot of Bon Jovi and Chris Allen's Night Flight will kick it all off. 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
0: Chris Allen's Night Flight coming up here on this Memorial Day double shot weekend. Two from Bon Jovi, as I mentioned, two from AC/DC with Chris Allen and Chris Allen's Night Flight, getting it all going right at the top of the hour. Meanwhile, it's the Eagles and Seven Bridges Road, Classic Rock KQ.
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